0: bringing you Saskatchewan's news first. Here's what's happening.
1: Good evening. I'm Kira Miller with your CJWW News. It was quite the eventful Wednesday night for four young women from Saskatoon who ended up saving an elderly man from a burning home. 19-year-old Ella Lucas says she and her friends Amber, Kaylee, and Casey were just wrapping up a late-night drive when they saw sparks coming from the roof of a home on Smith Crescent in Park Ridge. Being the first ones on the scene, Lucas says it was only natural to get involved.
2: I did have a thought that obviously it was going to be dangerous, but I honestly kind of just kicked right through that. I was like, this person, whoever is in there, needs me. And I'm going to be faster than they are, so I ran in there really without a second thought.
1: She hopped out of the car and started banging on the door before an elderly man came to see what all the fuss was about. After explaining to him that his house was on fire, she was able to help him outside. Although the smoke was getting thicker inside the home, Lucas also went back inside to gather the man some essentials, such as a blanket, boots, medication, and family photos in case the entire house was lost.
2: I've never dealt with anything like remotely in that range before. It was definitely a first time, but yeah, we all stayed quite calm and was moving through it. And yeah, I am in nursing prep, so I'm hoping to help lots of people in the future, but that was definitely an eye-opener for me.
1: The girls also thought to call an ambulance as well as the fire department, both of which arrived shortly after. Lucas says the man was extremely grateful for the act of bravery and is now receiving care at Royal University Hospital. Following an incident on the South Saskatchewan River in Saskatoon last weekend, the safety boom has now been repaired. At 4:46 p.m. on Sunday, numerous calls identified a jet ski rider in distress near the weir on the river at 33rd Street East and Spadina Crescent. 32-year-old Aiden Vargas Salvador, visiting from Mexico, has yet to be found. At the time of the accident, the boom was not in place as it was damaged by high water flows. However, the city had warned the public to stay off the water. The city says because they are experienced river users, the Saskatoon Rowing Club is paid to install and remove the boom each spring and fall. The club was enlisted to facilitate the repair of the boom on Wednesday morning. As higher than usual flow rates continue, the city reminds people to stay off the water. There is signage on the bridge, warning of the river weir ahead, and warning signage is in place at the boat launch as well. We're getting a better idea about the area of land that was not seeded due to very wet conditions. The Saskatchewan Ministry of Agriculture, in its weekly crop report, says 3% of normally seeded acreage went unseeded due to excess moisture. For farmers that managed to seed under those conditions, an estimated 3% of that is flooded and unlikely to produce a crop. As for livestock producers, 2% of pasture land is not usable or is inaccessible. The region with the most unseeded and flooded land is East Central. 8% went unseeded due to excess moisture, while another 6% that was seeded received too much rain and is unlikely to produce a crop. And although they spoke on the phone yesterday, President Trump and Prime Minister Carney did not discuss Kuzma. Mark Carney spoke to reporters this morning on Parliament Hill. He says the president called him yesterday for a long and constructive discussion regarding NATO and the war in Iran. Although those are important topics, it should be also noted that there is just over a week before the July 1st deadline to either renew or review the Canada-U.S.-Mexico agreement. Regarding a trade deal, U.S. Ambassador to Canada, Pete Hoekstra, has said officials are nowhere near the finish line. Carney didn't disagree.
3: What I have seen with the president is that you're not close to make a deal and then you make a deal. I've seen that in different cases. It doesn't mean the deals are good deals, but it means being prepared, having done the work, knowing what you want. So both things can be true.
1: He adds that a bad deal could have been signed a year ago, but he wants to hold out for a, quote, real deal. I'm Kira Miller, CJWW News.
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1: This is your Environment Canada weather forecast for Saskatoon and area. Tonight, partly cloudy with a slight chance of showers and risk of a thunderstorm, but clearing this evening, wind southeast at 20, low 13. Tomorrow, mainly sunny, wind southeast gusting 40, high 26. And at night, partly cloudy, wind continues, low 17. Saturday, showers, high of 19. For the Prince Albert region, tonight partly cloudy, slight chance of showers, risk of a thunderstorm, clearing this evening, low of 12. Friday sunny, becoming a mix of sun and cloud, wind becoming southeast gusting 40, high 24. At night clear, wind east at 20, low 16. And Saturday cloudy, slight chance of showers, high of 24.
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0: WW, that's Jason Aldean. Don't tell on me. It's Jackson along with you here this evening. A beautiful evening outside TCU Place. A TCU Place edition, I guess you can call it, of Call for Country. No access to the phone lines, but be sure to give us a call or text, I should say. Text in only 306-938-0600. What song you want to hear this evening? We're set up outside TCU Place right now. Summer Holler here and our guitar display case for the Canadian Country Music Association Awards, and we're going to start it off with Sharon's request for the Chicks, Ready to Run.
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0: 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A couple of requests piling in through here right now. Judy wants to hear Cody Johnson, The Fall, next.
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3: This is your Environment Canada weather forecast for Saskatoon and area. Tonight, partly cloudy with a slight chance of showers and risk of a thunderstorm, but clearing this evening, wind southeast at 20, low 13. Tomorrow, mainly sunny, wind southeast gusting 40, high 26. And at night, partly cloudy, wind continues, low 17. Saturday, showers, high of 19. For the Prince Albert region, tonight partly cloudy, slight chance of showers, risk of a thunderstorm, clearing this evening, low of 12. Friday sunny, becoming a mix of sun and cloud, wind becoming southeast gusting 40, high 24. At night clear, wind east at 20, low 16. And Saturday cloudy, slight chance of showers, high of 24.
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1: 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I'm Kira Miller in the Saskatoon Media Group newsroom with your news now. Prime Minister Carney receives Wednesday phone call from President Trump, first wave of performers announced for CCMAs, and Persons Living with AIDS Network of Saskatchewan holds a national HIV testing day block party.
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0: Till It's Gone, Kenny Chesney, CJWW, Tennille Arts in there as well with Don't Ruin Flowers. She was one of the bunch that was revealed as the first batch of performers that will be on stage at this year's Canadian Country Music Association Awards at SaskTel Center in Saskatoon. Tennille Arts, a couple more Saskatchewan artists, Jess Moskaluk, Kelsey Kulik, along with Owen Riegling, James Barker Band, Dean Brody, The Reklaws. Oh, that is going to be a great weekend. All summer long, be sure to look out for us and our CJWW Flam and Saskatchewan Summer Hauler. We're also going to have Best Seats in the House tickets up for grab. All you need to do is scan the QR code, take a selfie with our guitar display that you're going to see out all summer long. And then, yeah, you could be enjoying a great couple of days with the Canadian Country Music Association Awards. All right, over on Call for Country and our text line, Pat's requested Gary Allen, Man to Man. Next.
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0: Donnie Peranto, honey, it's broke. CJWW, another request in on our Groundkeeper Lawn Fertilizer text line. Peter has requested Cab in a Solo. Can't quite remember who sings that. I'll help you out there. Peter, it is Scotty McCreary. Cab in a Solo is next.
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8: This is your Environment Canada weather forecast for Saskatoon and area. Tonight, partly cloudy with a slight chance of showers and risk of a thunderstorm, but clearing this evening, wind southeast at 20, low 13. Tomorrow, mainly sunny, wind southeast gusting 40, high 26. And at night, partly cloudy, wind continues, low 17. Saturday, showers, high of 19. For the Prince Albert region, tonight partly cloudy, slight chance of showers, risk of a thunderstorm, clearing this evening, low of 12. Friday sunny, becoming a mix of sun and cloud, wind becoming southeast gusting 40, high 24. At night clear, wind east at 20, low 16. And Saturday cloudy, slight chance of showers, high of 24.
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0: from the CJWW Newsroom, bringing you Saskatchewan's news first. 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
1: Good evening, I'm Kira Miller with your CJWW News. There was a fatal single vehicle rollover early this morning on Highway 4, about 8 kilometers north of Cochin. Officers responded just before 5 a.m. One of the vehicle's passengers, a teenager from North Battleford, was declared dead at the scene. The driver and the second passenger were taken to hospital with non-life-threatening injuries, and Highway 4 has now reopened. What started as a late-night drive around the city ended as a life-saving mission for a group of young ladies from Saskatoon. Late Wednesday night, 19-year-old Ella Lucas and her friends, Amber, Kaylee, and Casey, were just heading home when they noticed some sparks coming from the roof of a home on Smith Crescent in Park Ridge. Lucas says they were the first ones on the scene, and she knew they had to pull over to help.
2: I hopped out of the car very fast and banged on the door very, very fast and was ringing the doorbell. As soon as he answered, his name was Dick. He was downstairs only to take a pill for his knee. Apparently, he couldn't sleep that night, so it's crazy timing on his part. He's very, very lucky to be downstairs. The top floor was already on fire by the time we got there.
1: After helping the elderly man out, she says he seemed worried about leaving a few sentimental treasures inside the home, so in she went to gather what she could.
2: I felt very badly, and I knew that I could run in quickly, faster than obviously he could try, so I ran in and I grabbed as many photos as I could and some blankets, a pair of shoes for him to wear, and I grabbed him some medication as well that I saw.
1: Noticing the man was clutching his chest, the girls decided to call an ambulance as well as the fire department, both of whom arrived shortly after. Lucas says the man was extremely grateful for the act of bravery and is now receiving care at Royal University Hospital. The Saskatchewan Ministry of Agriculture's weekly crop report says 3% of land that is usually seeded went unseeded this year due to excess moisture. Another 3% that was seeded will likely be too wet to produce a crop. The southeast and northeast are above those averages, but the east region is in the worst position. 8% of land in east central that would normally be seeded was too wet this year. Another 6% of seeded land has excess moisture and is unlikely to produce a crop. There are only a few isolated areas in the southwest that are short of topsoil moisture. The provincial ratings for cropland are 20% surplus, 77% adequate, and 3% short. And businesses that have implemented a no-chase policy following an uptick in commercial thefts will be encouraged to hear about some new legislation. The Bail and Sentencing Reform Act received royal assent last week, making over 80 changes to how repeat and violent offenders are sentenced. Justice Minister Sean Fraser says courts will factor in criminal history when sentencing offenders, will consider harsher sentences, consider consecutive sentences for repeat violent offenders, and police may also detain an accused individual for a bail hearing as needed to protect victims, witnesses, and the public. Fraser says that these alterations are a direct response to calls they heard from the public.
3: Listen to the frustration of business owners who have seen the same people vandalize their shops, take goods from their store without paying, committing theft, being apprehended in some instances by police, and being released the same day to reoffend, damage a neighboring store, or even come back to the same premises.
1: Bill C-14 is one of three major criminal justice reforms to receive royal assent last week, alongside legislation to strengthen protection against hate crimes, better protect victims and survivors, and keep children safe from sexual predators. I'm Kira Miller, CJWW News.
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1: This is your Environment Canada weather forecast for Saskatoon and area. Tonight, partly cloudy with a slight chance of showers and risk of a thunderstorm, but clearing this evening, wind southeast at 20, low 13. Tomorrow, mainly sunny, wind southeast gusting 40, high 26. And at night, partly cloudy, wind continues, low 17. Saturday, showers, high of 19. For the Prince Albert region, tonight partly cloudy, slight chance of showers, risk of a thunderstorm, clearing this evening, low of 12. Friday sunny, becoming a mix of sun and cloud, wind becoming southeast gusting 40, high 24. At night clear, wind east at 20, low 16. And Saturday cloudy, slight chance of showers, high of 24.
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0: I Can't Love You Anymore, New Country, Ella Langley, Morgan Wallen on CJWW. Jackson Emery along with you here this evening. Call for Country continues on the text line, powered by Groundkeeper Lawn Fertilizer, 306-938-0600. Bill patiently waiting for a Ronnie Millsap song. 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

0: Clint Black on Tangle in My Mind on Country 600 CJWW. Call for Country rolling along. Another request in from our text line. This is Garrett requesting George Burns, Luke Bryan, Ride, Ride, Ride.
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9: This is your Environment Canada weather forecast for Saskatoon and area. Tonight, partly cloudy with a slight chance of showers and risk of a thunderstorm, but clearing this evening, wind southeast at 20, low 13. Tomorrow, mainly sunny, wind southeast gusting 40, high 26. And at night, partly cloudy, wind continues, low 17. Saturday, showers, high of 19. For the Prince Albert region, tonight partly cloudy, slight chance of showers, risk of a thunderstorm, clearing this evening, low of 12. Friday sunny, becoming a mix of sun and cloud, wind becoming southeast gusting 40, high 24. At night clear, wind east at 20, low 16. And Saturday cloudy, slight chance of showers, high of 24.
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0: Tate Schreiber's CJWW, another request. This time Marlene has requested some Young Love and Saturday Night's Chris Young next.
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0: Dallas Smith with Autograph on CJWW. Still time to get a request on through our text line, powered by Groundkeeper Lawn Fertilizer, 306-938-0600. 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
11: This is your Environment Canada weather forecast for Saskatoon and area. Tonight, partly cloudy with a slight chance of showers and risk of a thunderstorm, but clearing this evening, wind southeast at 20, low 13. Tomorrow, mainly sunny, wind southeast gusting 40, high 26. And at night, partly cloudy, wind continues, low 17. Saturday, showers, high of 19. For the Prince Albert region, tonight partly cloudy, slight chance of showers, risk of a thunderstorm, clearing this evening, low of 12. Friday sunny, becoming a mix of sun and cloud, wind becoming southeast gusting 40, high 24. At night clear, wind east at 20, low 16. And Saturday cloudy, slight chance of showers, high of 24.
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0: from the CJWW Newsroom, bringing you Saskatchewan's news first. Here's what's happening.
1: Good evening. I'm Kira Miller with your CJWW News. It was quite the eventful Wednesday night for four young women from Saskatoon who ended up saving an elderly man from a burning home. 19-year-old Ella Lucas says she and her friends Amber, Kaylee, and Casey were just wrapping up a late-night drive when they saw sparks coming from the roof of a home on Smith Crescent in Park Ridge. Being the first ones on the scene, Lucas says it was only natural to get involved.
2: I did have a thought that obviously it was going to be dangerous, but I honestly kind of just kicked right through that. I was like, this person, whoever is in there, needs me, and I'm going to be faster than they are, so I ran in there really without a second thought.
1: She hopped out of the car and started banging on the door before an elderly man came to see what all the fuss was about. After explaining to him that his house was on fire, she was able to help him outside. Although the smoke was getting thicker inside the home, Lucas also went back inside to gather the man some essentials, such as a blanket, boots, medication, and family photos in case the entire house was lost.
2: I've never dealt with anything like remotely in that range before. It was definitely a first time, but we all stayed quite calm and was moving through it. And yeah, I am in nursing prep, so I'm hoping to help lots of people in the future, but that was definitely an eye-opener for me.
1: The girls also thought to call an ambulance as well as the fire department, both of which arrived shortly after. Lucas says the man was extremely grateful for the act of bravery and is now receiving care at Royal University Hospital. Following an incident on the South Saskatchewan River in Saskatoon last weekend, the safety boom has now been repaired. At 4:46 p.m. on Sunday, numerous calls identified a jet ski rider in distress near the weir on the river at 33rd Street East and Spadina Crescent. 32-year-old Aiden Vargas Salvador, visiting from Mexico, has yet to be found. At the time of the accident, the boom was not in place as it was damaged by high water flows. However, the city had warned the public to stay off the water. The city says because they are experienced river users, the Saskatoon Rowing Club is paid to install and remove the boom each spring and fall. The club was enlisted to facilitate the repair of the boom on Wednesday morning. As higher than usual flow rates continue, the city reminds people to stay off the water. There is signage on the bridge, warning of the river weir ahead, and warning signage is in place at the boat launch as well. We're getting a better idea about the area of land that was not seeded due to very wet conditions. The Saskatchewan Ministry of Agriculture, in its weekly crop report, says 3% of normally seeded acreage went unseeded due to excess moisture. For farmers that managed to seed under those conditions, an estimated 3% of that is flooded and unlikely to produce a crop. As for livestock producers, 2% of pasture land is not usable or is inaccessible. The region with the most unseeded and flooded land is East Central. 8% went unseeded due to excess moisture, while another 6% that was seeded received too much rain and is unlikely to produce a crop. And although they spoke on the phone yesterday, President Trump and Prime Minister Carney did not discuss Kuzma. Mark Carney spoke to reporters this morning on Parliament Hill. He says the president called him yesterday for a long and constructive discussion regarding NATO and the war in Iran. Although those are important topics, it should be also noted that there is just over a week before the July 1st deadline to either renew or review the Canada-U.S.-Mexico agreement. Regarding a trade deal, U.S. Ambassador to Canada, Pete Hoekstra, has said officials are nowhere near the finish line. Carney didn't disagree.
3: What I have seen with the president is that you're not close to make a deal and then you make a deal. I've seen that in different cases. It doesn't mean the deals are good deals, but it means being prepared, having done the work, knowing what you want. So both things can be true.
1: He adds that a bad deal could have been signed a year ago, but he wants to hold out for a, quote, real deal. I'm Kira Miller, CJWW News.
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1: This is your Environment Canada weather forecast for Saskatoon and area. Tonight, partly cloudy with a slight chance of showers and risk of a thunderstorm, but clearing this evening, wind southeast at 20, low 13. Tomorrow, mainly sunny, wind southeast gusting 40, high 26. And at night, partly cloudy, wind continues, low 17. Saturday, showers, high of 19. For the Prince Albert region, tonight partly cloudy, slight chance of showers, risk of a thunderstorm, clearing this evening, low of 12. Friday sunny, becoming a mix of sun and cloud, wind becoming southeast gusting 40, high 24. At night clear, wind east at 20, low 16. And Saturday cloudy, slight chance of showers, high of 24.
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0: Ernest Morgan Wallen with Flower Shops on CJWW. 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The number, some Billy Currington being requested by Anna right now. Donut is next.
1: The past comes to life at the Dukabor Dugout House near Blaine Lake. 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

0: Here's Tracy Lawrence. If the world had a front porch on CJWW, some Luke Combs being requested right now from Amber, wanting to hear Sleepless in a Hotel Room. It's next.
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6: This is your Environment Canada weather forecast for Saskatoon and area. Tonight, partly cloudy with a slight chance of showers and risk of a thunderstorm, but clearing this evening, wind southeast at 20, low 13. Tomorrow, mainly sunny, wind southeast gusting 40, high 26. And at night, partly cloudy, wind continues, low 17. Saturday, showers, high of 19. For the Prince Albert region, tonight partly cloudy, slight chance of showers, risk of a thunderstorm, clearing this evening, low of 12. Friday sunny, becoming a mix of sun and cloud, wind becoming southeast gusting 40, high 24. At night clear, wind east at 20, low 16. And Saturday cloudy, slight chance of showers, high of 24.
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1: Good evening. I'm Kira Miller in the Saskatoon Media Group newsroom with your news now. Prime Minister Carney receives Wednesday phone call from President Trump. 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

0: Stop, drop, and roll. That's Matt Johnner here on CJWW's Call for Country from TCU Place. Some Dylan Scott, Joanne wanting to hear what he'll never have. It's next.
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0: That one called Better Life. It's Keith Urban on CJWW. We're going to wrap things up here tonight with one more request. Brenda wants Dean Brody, one of the many that'll be on stage at the CCMAs this year, with A Man Without a Woman. That's going to wrap things up. Busy day with the Outskirts Music Festival tomorrow. Ben Brooks will take you through the Moo Crew. Matt Bradley in tomorrow afternoon out at the Outskirts Music Festival. Have a safe weekend. Enjoy the Outskirts Music Festival. Dean Brody is next.
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9: This is your Environment Canada weather forecast for Saskatoon and area. Tonight, partly cloudy with a slight chance of showers and risk of a thunderstorm, but clearing this evening, wind southeast at 20, low 13. Tomorrow, mainly sunny, wind southeast gusting 40, high 26. And at night, partly cloudy, wind continues, low 17. Saturday, showers, high of 19. For the Prince Albert region, tonight, partly cloudy, slight chance of showers, risk of a thunderstorm, clearing this evening, low of 12. Friday, sunny, becoming a mix of sun and cloud, wind becoming southeast gusting 40, high 24. At night, clear, wind east at 20, low 16. And Saturday, cloudy, slight chance of showers, high of 24.
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0: from the CJWW Newsroom, bringing you Saskatchewan's news first. Here's what's happening.
1: Good evening, I'm Kira Miller with your CJWW News. There was a fatal single-vehicle rollover early this morning on Highway 4, about 8 kilometers north of Cochin. Officers responded just before 5 a.m. One of the vehicle's passengers, a teenager from North Battleford, was declared dead at the scene. The driver and the second passenger were taken to hospital with non-life-threatening injuries, and Highway 4 has now reopened. What started as a late-night drive around the city ended as a life-saving mission for a group of young ladies from Saskatoon. Late Wednesday night, 19-year-old Ella Lucas and her friends, Amber, Kaylee, and Casey, were just heading home when they noticed some sparks coming from the roof of a home on Smith Crescent in Park Ridge. Lucas says they were the first ones on the scene, and she knew they had to pull over to help.
2: I hopped out of the car very fast and banged on the door very, very fast and was ringing the doorbell. As soon as he answered, his name was Dick. He was downstairs only to take a pill for his knee. Apparently, he couldn't sleep that night, so it's crazy timing on his part. He's very, very lucky to be downstairs. The top floor was already on fire by the time we got there.
1: After helping the elderly man out, she says he seemed worried about leaving a few sentimental treasures inside the home, so in she went to gather what she could.
2: I felt very badly, and I knew that I could run in quickly, faster than obviously he could try, so I ran in and I grabbed as many photos as I could and some blankets, a pair of shoes for him to wear, and I grabbed him some medication as well that I saw.
1: Noticing the man was clutching his chest, the girls decided to call an ambulance as well as the fire department, both of whom arrived shortly after. Lucas says the man was extremely grateful for the act of bravery and is now receiving care at Royal University Hospital. The Saskatchewan Ministry of Agriculture's weekly crop report says 3% of land that is usually seeded went unseeded this year due to excess moisture. Another 3% that was seeded will likely be too wet to produce a crop. The southeast and northeast are above those averages, but the east region is in the worst position. 8% of land in east central that would normally be seeded was too wet this year. Another 6% of seeded land has excess moisture and is unlikely to produce a crop. There are only a few isolated areas in the southwest that are short of topsoil moisture. The provincial ratings for cropland are 20% surplus, 77% adequate, and 3% short. And businesses that have implemented a no-chase policy following an uptick in commercial thefts will be encouraged to hear about some new legislation. The Bail and Sentencing Reform Act received royal assent last week, making over 80 changes to how repeat and violent offenders are sentenced. Justice Minister Sean Fraser says courts will factor in criminal history when sentencing offenders, will consider harsher sentences, consider consecutive sentences for repeat violent offenders, and police may also detain an accused individual for a bail hearing as needed to protect victims, witnesses, and the public. Fraser says that these alterations are a direct response to calls they heard from the public.
3: Listen to the frustration of business owners who have seen the same people vandalize their shops, take goods from their store without paying, committing theft, being apprehended in some instances by police, and being released the same day to reoffend, damage a neighboring store, or even come back to the same premises.
1: Bill C-14 is one of three major criminal justice reforms to receive royal assent last week, alongside legislation to strengthen protection against hate crimes, better protect victims and survivors, and keep children safe from sexual predators. I'm Kira Miller, CJWW News.
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1: This is your Environment Canada weather forecast for Saskatoon and area. Tonight, partly cloudy with a slight chance of showers and risk of a thunderstorm, but clearing this evening, wind southeast at 20, low 13. Tomorrow, mainly sunny, wind southeast gusting 40, high 26. And at night, partly cloudy, wind continues, low 17. Saturday, showers, high of 19. For the Prince Albert region, tonight partly cloudy, slight chance of showers, risk of a thunderstorm, clearing this evening, low of 12. Friday sunny, becoming a mix of sun and cloud, wind becoming southeast gusting 40, high 24. At night clear, wind east at 20, low 16. And Saturday cloudy, slight chance of showers, high of 24.
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7: This is your Environment Canada weather forecast for Saskatoon and area. Tonight, partly cloudy with a slight chance of showers and risk of a thunderstorm, but clearing this evening, wind southeast at 20, low 13. Tomorrow, mainly sunny, wind southeast gusting 40, high 26. And at night, partly cloudy, wind continues, low 17. Saturday, showers, high of 19. For the Prince Albert region, tonight partly cloudy, slight chance of showers, risk of a thunderstorm, clearing this evening, low of 12. Friday sunny, becoming a mix of sun and cloud, wind becoming southeast gusting 40, high 24. At night clear, wind east at 20, low 16. And Saturday cloudy, slight chance of showers, high of 24.
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0: week on Crime Stoppers Unmasked, we're asking for the public's help on identifying two suspects in an unprovoked bear spray assault on Saskatoon Transit. On June 10th, 2026, the two suspects boarded the bus in the downtown terminal and refused to pay their fares when requested by the driver. They made their way to the back of the bus, which was headed towards 8th Street. As the bus approaches 8th Street and Cumberland Avenue, an older male is bear sprayed at the back of the bus, causing numerous riders at the back to be hit as well. The suspect then sprays the victim two more times before exiting the bus and leaving the scene in an unknown direction. This resulted in the entire bus having to be evacuated and taken out of service. Suspect 1 is described as a male in his late teens or early 20s. He's wearing a black Crook and Castles hoodie, red shorts that go past the knees, a black New York Yankees ball cap with a name written in white lettering on the right side along with a heart, and his hair is shoulder length. Suspect 2 is a male in his late 40s or 50s, backwards ball cap with red lettering and a white symbol, black hoodie, blue jeans, had a mustache, white runners, and a thin build. You can also watch for photos and videos of the suspects on Facebook, Instagram, and our homepage. Do you have information about this crime or who is responsible? 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We pay cash rewards of up to $2,000 for information that leads to an arrest. The tips are completely anonymous. We don't want your name. We just want your assistance. Saskatoon Crime Stoppers. 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
5: This is your Environment Canada weather forecast for Saskatoon and area. Tonight, partly cloudy with a slight chance of showers and risk of a thunderstorm, but clearing this evening, wind southeast at 20, low 13. Tomorrow, mainly sunny, wind southeast gusting 40, high 26. And at night, partly cloudy, wind continues, low 17. Saturday, showers, high of 19. For the Prince Albert region, tonight partly cloudy, slight chance of showers, risk of a thunderstorm, clearing this evening, low of 12. Friday sunny, becoming a mix of sun and cloud, wind becoming southeast gusting 40, high 24. At night clear, wind east at 20, low 16. And Saturday cloudy, slight chance of showers, high of 24.
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0: from the CJWW Newsroom, bringing you Saskatchewan's news first. Here's what's happening.
1: Good evening, I'm Kira Miller with your CJWW News. It was quite the eventful Wednesday night for four young women from Saskatoon who ended up saving an elderly man from a burning home. 19-year-old Ella Lucas says she and her friends Amber, Kaylee, and Casey were just wrapping up a late-night drive when they saw sparks coming from the roof of a home on Smith Crescent in Park Ridge. Being the first ones on the scene, Lucas says it was only natural to get involved.
2: I did have a thought that obviously it was going to be dangerous, but I honestly kind of just kicked right through that. I was like, this person, whoever is in there, needs me, and I'm going to be faster than they are, so I ran in there really without a second thought.
1: She hopped out of the car and started banging on the door before an elderly man came to see what all the fuss was about. After explaining to him that his house was on fire, she was able to help him outside. Although the smoke was getting thicker inside the home, Lucas also went back inside to gather the man some essentials, such as a blanket, boots, medication, and family photos in case the entire house was lost.
2: I've never dealt with anything like remotely in that range before. It was definitely a first time, but we all stayed quite calm and was moving through it. And yeah, I am in nursing prep, so I'm hoping to help lots of people in the future, but that was definitely an eye-opener for me.
1: The girls also thought to call an ambulance as well as the fire department, both of which arrived shortly after. Lucas says the man was extremely grateful for the act of bravery and is now receiving care at Royal University Hospital. Following an incident on the South Saskatchewan River in Saskatoon last weekend, the safety boom has now been repaired. At 4:46 p.m. on Sunday, numerous calls identified a jet ski rider in distress near the weir on the river at 33rd Street East and Spadina Crescent. 32-year-old Aiden Vargas Salvador, visiting from Mexico, has yet to be found. At the time of the accident, the boom was not in place as it was damaged by high water flows. However, the city had warned the public to stay off the water. The city says because they are experienced river users, the Saskatoon Rowing Club is paid to install and remove the boom each spring and fall. The club was enlisted to facilitate the repair of the boom on Wednesday morning. As higher than usual flow rates continue, the city reminds people to stay off the water. There is signage on the bridge, warning of the river weir ahead, and warning signage is in place at the boat launch as well. We're getting a better idea about the area of land that was not seeded due to very wet conditions. The Saskatchewan Ministry of Agriculture, in its weekly crop report, says 3% of normally seeded acreage went unseeded due to excess moisture. For farmers that managed to seed under those conditions, an estimated 3% of that is flooded and unlikely to produce a crop. As for livestock producers, 2% of pasture land is not usable or is inaccessible. The region with the most unseeded and flooded land is East Central. 8% went unseeded due to excess moisture, while another 6% that was seeded received too much rain and is unlikely to produce a crop. And although they spoke on the phone yesterday, President Trump and Prime Minister Carney did not discuss CUSMA. Mark Carney spoke to reporters this morning on Parliament Hill. He says the president called him yesterday for a long and constructive discussion regarding NATO and the war in Iran. Although those are important topics, it should be also noted that there is just over a week before the July 1st deadline to either renew or review the Canada-US-Mexico agreement. Regarding a trade deal, U.S. Ambassador to Canada, Pete Hoekstra, has said officials are nowhere near the finish line. Carney didn't disagree.
3: What I have seen with the president is that you're not close to make a deal and then you make a deal. I've seen that in different cases. It doesn't mean the deals are good deals, but it means being prepared, having done the work, knowing what you want. So both things can be true.
1: He adds that a bad deal could have been signed a year ago, but he wants to hold out for a, quote, real deal. I'm Kira Miller, CJWW News.
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1: This is your Environment Canada weather forecast for Saskatoon and area. Tonight, partly cloudy with a slight chance of showers and risk of a thunderstorm, but clearing this evening, wind southeast at 20, low 13. Tomorrow, mainly sunny, wind southeast gusting 40, high 26. And at night, partly cloudy, wind continues, low 17. Saturday, showers, high of 19. For the Prince Albert region, tonight partly cloudy, slight chance of showers, risk of a thunderstorm, clearing this evening, low of 12. Friday sunny, becoming a mix of sun and cloud, wind becoming southeast gusting 40, high 24. At night clear, wind east at 20, low 16. And Saturday cloudy, slight chance of showers, high of 24.
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14: This is your Environment Canada weather forecast for Saskatoon and area. Tonight, partly cloudy with a slight chance of showers and risk of a thunderstorm, but clearing this evening, wind southeast at 20, low 13. Tomorrow, mainly sunny, wind southeast gusting 40, high 26. And at night, partly cloudy, wind continues, low 17. Saturday, showers, high of 19. For the Prince Albert region, tonight partly cloudy, slight chance of showers, risk of a thunderstorm, clearing this evening, low of 12. Friday sunny, becoming a mix of sun and cloud, wind becoming southeast gusting 40, high 24. At night clear, wind east at 20, low 16. And Saturday cloudy, slight chance of showers, high of 24.
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9: This is your Environment Canada weather forecast for Saskatoon and area. Tonight, partly cloudy with a slight chance of showers and risk of a thunderstorm, but clearing this evening, wind southeast at 20, low 13. Tomorrow, mainly sunny, wind southeast gusting 40, high 26. And at night, partly cloudy, wind continues, low 17. Saturday, showers, high of 19. For the Prince Albert region, tonight partly cloudy, slight chance of showers, risk of a thunderstorm, clearing this evening, low of 12. Friday sunny, becoming a mix of sun and cloud, wind becoming southeast gusting 40, high 24. At night clear, wind east at 20, low 16. And Saturday cloudy, slight chance of showers, high of 24.
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0: the CJWW Newsroom, bringing you Saskatchewan's news first. Here's what's happening.
1: Good evening. I'm Kira Miller with your CJWW News. There was a fatal single-vehicle rollover early this morning on Highway 4, about 8 kilometers north of Cochin. Officers responded just before 5 a.m. One of the vehicle's passengers, a teenager from North Battleford, was declared dead at the scene. The driver and the second passenger were taken to hospital with non-life-threatening injuries, and Highway 4 has now reopened. What started as a late-night drive around the city ended as a life-saving mission for a group of young ladies from Saskatoon. Late Wednesday night, 19-year-old Ella Lucas and her friends, Amber, Kaylee, and Casey, were just heading home when they noticed some sparks coming from the roof of a home on Smith Crescent in Park Ridge. Lucas says they were the first ones on the scene, and she knew they had to pull over to help.
2: I hopped out of the car very fast and banged on the door very, very fast and was ringing the doorbell. As soon as he answered, his name was Dick. He was downstairs only to take a pill for his knee. Apparently, he couldn't sleep that night, so it's crazy timing on his part. He's very, very lucky to be downstairs. The top floor was already on fire by the time we got there.
1: After helping the elderly man out, she says he seemed worried about leaving a few sentimental treasures inside the home, so in she went to gather what she could.
2: I felt very badly, and I knew that I could run in quickly, faster than obviously he could try, so I ran in and I grabbed as many photos as I could and some blankets, a pair of shoes for him to wear, and I grabbed him some medication as well that I saw.
1: Noticing the man was clutching his chest, the girls decided to call an ambulance as well as the fire department, both of whom arrived shortly after. Lucas says the man was extremely grateful for the act of bravery and is now receiving care at Royal University Hospital. The Saskatchewan Ministry of Agriculture's weekly crop report says 3% of land that is usually seeded went unseeded this year due to excess moisture. Another 3% that was seeded will likely be too wet to produce a crop. The southeast and northeast are above those averages, but the east region is in the worst position. 8% of land in east central that would normally be seeded was too wet this year. Another 6% of seeded land has excess moisture and is unlikely to produce a crop. There are only a few isolated areas in the southwest that are short of topsoil moisture. The provincial ratings for cropland are 20% surplus, 77% adequate, and 3% short. And businesses that have implemented a no-chase policy following an uptick in commercial thefts will be encouraged to hear about some new legislation. The Bail and Sentencing Reform Act received royal assent last week, making over 80 changes to how repeat and violent offenders are sentenced. Justice Minister Sean Fraser says courts will factor in criminal history when sentencing offenders, will consider harsher sentences, consider consecutive sentences for repeat violent offenders, and police may also detain an accused individual for a bail hearing as needed to protect victims, witnesses, and the public. Fraser says that these alterations are a direct response to calls they heard from the public.
3: Listen to the frustration of business owners who have seen the same people vandalize their shops, take goods from their store without paying, committing theft, being apprehended in some instances by police, and being released the same day to reoffend, damage a neighboring store, or even come back to the same premises.
1: Bill C-14 is one of three major criminal justice reforms to receive royal assent last week, alongside legislation to strengthen protection against hate crimes, better protect victims and survivors, and keep children safe from sexual predators. I'm Kira Miller, CJWW News.
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1: This is your Environment Canada weather forecast for Saskatoon and area. Tonight, partly cloudy with a slight chance of showers and risk of a thunderstorm, but clearing this evening, wind southeast at 20, low 13. Tomorrow, mainly sunny, wind southeast gusting 40, high 26. And at night, partly cloudy, wind continues, low 17. Saturday, showers, high of 19. For the Prince Albert region, tonight partly cloudy, slight chance of showers, risk of a thunderstorm, clearing this evening, low of 12. Friday sunny, becoming a mix of sun and cloud, wind becoming southeast gusting 40, high 24. At night clear, wind east at 20, low 16. And Saturday cloudy, slight chance of showers, high of 24.
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7: This is your Environment Canada weather forecast for Saskatoon and area. Tonight, partly cloudy with a slight chance of showers and risk of a thunderstorm, but clearing this evening, wind southeast at 20, low 13. Tomorrow, mainly sunny, wind southeast gusting 40, high 26. And at night, partly cloudy, wind continues, low 17. Saturday, showers, high of 19. For the Prince Albert region, tonight partly cloudy, slight chance of showers, risk of a thunderstorm, clearing this evening, low of 12. Friday sunny, becoming a mix of sun and cloud, wind becoming southeast gusting 40, high 24. At night clear, wind east at 20, low 16. And Saturday cloudy, slight chance of showers, high of 24.
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1: This is your Environment Canada weather forecast for Saskatoon and area. Tonight, partly cloudy with a slight chance of showers and risk of a thunderstorm, but clearing this evening, wind southeast at 20, low 13. Tomorrow, mainly sunny, wind southeast gusting 40, high 26. And at night, partly cloudy, wind continues, low 17. Saturday, showers, high of 19. For the Prince Albert region, tonight partly cloudy, slight chance of showers, risk of a thunderstorm, clearing this evening, low of 12. Friday sunny, becoming a mix of sun and cloud, wind becoming southeast gusting 40, high 24. At night clear, wind east at 20, low 16. And Saturday cloudy, slight chance of showers, high of 24.
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All Night Country continues after this on Country 600 CJWW. 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
3: This week on Crime Stoppers Unmasked, we're asking for the public's help on identifying two suspects in an unprovoked bear spray assault on Saskatoon Transit. On June 10th, 2026, the two suspects boarded the bus in the downtown terminal and refused to pay their fares when requested by the driver. They made their way to the back of the bus, which was headed towards 8th Street. As the bus approaches 8th Street and Cumberland Avenue, an older male is bear sprayed at the back of the bus, causing numerous riders at the back to be hit as well. The suspect then sprays the victim two more times before exiting the bus and leaving the scene in an unknown direction. This resulted in the entire bus having to be evacuated and taken out of service. Suspect 1 is described as a male in his late teens or early 20s. He's wearing a black Crook and Castles hoodie, red shorts that go past the knees, a black New York Yankees ball cap with a name written in white lettering on the right side along with a heart, and his hair is shoulder length. Suspect 2 is a male in his late 40s or 50s, backwards ball cap with red lettering and a white symbol, black hoodie, blue jeans, had a mustache, white runners, and a thin build. You can also watch for photos and videos of the suspects on Facebook, Instagram, and our homepage. Do you have information about this crime or who is responsible? 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The tips are completely anonymous. We don't want your name, we just want your assistance. 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

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It's All Night Country. And we continue in a moment on CJWW. 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

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Smell that? It's that legendary new song scent. 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

0: 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All Night Country continues after this on Country 600, CJWW. CJWW is Saskatchewan's most listened to radio station, and nobody knows our highways and byways like you. Let us know what you see at 306-938-0600. 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
3: This week on Crime Stoppers Unmasked, we're asking for the public's help on identifying two suspects in an unprovoked bear spray assault on Saskatoon Transit. On June 10th, 2026, the two suspects boarded the bus in the downtown terminal and refused to pay their fares when requested by the driver. They made their way to the back of the bus, which was headed towards 8th Street. As the bus approaches 8th Street and Cumberland Avenue, an older male is bear sprayed at the back of the bus, causing numerous riders at the back to be hit as well. The suspect then sprays the victim two more times before exiting the bus and leaving the scene in an unknown direction. This resulted in the entire bus having to be evacuated and taken out of service. Suspect 1 is described as a male in his late teens or early 20s. He's wearing a black Crook and Castles hoodie, red shorts that go past the knees, a black New York Yankees ball cap with a name written in white lettering on the right side along with a heart, and his hair is shoulder length. Suspect 2 is a male in his late 40s or 50s, backwards ball cap with red lettering and a white symbol, black hoodie, blue jeans, had a mustache, white runners, and a thin build. You can also watch for photos and videos of the suspects on Facebook, Instagram, and our homepage. Do you have information about this crime or who is responsible? If so, please give us a call at 1-800-222-8477, or you can leave a tip online at SaskatoonCrimeStoppers.com. We pay cash rewards of up to $2,000 for information that leads to an arrest. The tips are completely anonymous. We don't want your name, we just want your assistance. 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

0: 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All Night Country continues after this on Country 600 CJWW. 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

0: It's back and bigger, louder, and better than ever. The CJWW 50th Anniversary Flamin' Saskatchewan Summer Hauler is hitting the road. 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

0: from the CJWW Newsroom, bringing you Saskatchewan's news first. Here's what's happening.
1: Good morning. It's 14 degrees at 6 o'clock. I'm Venice Ferguson. A significant area of land, especially in east central Saskatchewan, was not seeded due to excess moisture. The Saskatchewan Ministry of Agriculture made some estimates in the weekly crop report released yesterday. On a provincial basis, it says 3% of normally seeded acreage went unseeded. Another 3% that was seeded is flooded and unlikely to produce a crop. The numbers are higher in East Central, which received the largest amount of rain. 8% of the land that would normally be seeded did not get seeded due to excess moisture. An additional 6% that was seeded is unlikely to produce a crop because it's too wet. Prince Albert residents will be seeing higher river flows on the North Saskatchewan River over the coming days. Heavy rain in Alberta in the past week is the reason. The Saskatchewan Water Security Agency anticipates water levels near Prince Albert will rise nearly 2 meters by Saturday. The river flow will go from approximately 450 cubic meters per second to 1,500 cubic meters per second. Meantime, a section of Little Red River Park will temporarily close starting today. That closure will extend from the Highway 55 entrance to Cosmo Lodge, including the lodge itself. The Naughty Pine Bistro is also closed during this time. In Saskatoon, the city has replaced a safety boom near the weir. The work was done by members of the Saskatoon Rowing Club, who are experienced river users. The boom had been damaged by higher water flows, again due to heavy rain in Alberta, and was not in place last weekend when a jet skier went over the weir. 32-year-old Aiden Vargas Salvador from Mexico is still missing. The first wave of performers have been announced for the CCMA Awards taking place in Saskatoon September 19th. The Canadian Country Music Association says they're kicking off with an all-Canadian lineup. Among them, Tennille Arts, Dean Brody, the Hunter Brothers, James Barker Band, Jess Moskaluk, and the Reclaws. The 44th annual CCMA Awards take place at Sastel Centre. Returning to Saskatoon for the first time in 9 years is the third time the City of Bridges has hosted and welcomed the CCMA. And Dolly Parton's Imagination Library program is celebrating 20 years and 5 million books mailed with a special reading today. The event takes place from 12:30 to 2 at Alice Turner Library. The Saskatoon-Nutana Rotary Club, the group who's been providing the Saskatoon program, will host the celebration. Candace Odishaw is with the Rotary Club and says the program is meant to inspire children to read.
2: Learning to read at a young age and, you know, just gives them a stepping stone to furthering their education and getting involved with their community. It just is very important.
1: Kids that are registered in the program will have a book mailed to their house every month from birth until the age of 5. I'm Venice Ferguson, CJWW News.
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1: The Environment Canada forecast for Saskatoon area: mix of sun and cloud today, the wind southeast gusting to 40, high 24. There's a 30% chance of showers this afternoon. This evening, partly cloudy, staying breezy overnight, low 17. Tomorrow, becoming cloudy in the morning with a few showers. Thunderstorms roll in late morning, lasting through the afternoon. The wind becomes east gusting to 60 midday, the high 19. Showers overnight Saturday, Sunday showers, high of 20 for the Prince Albert region. Sunshine this morning turns to a mix of sun and cloud today. There's a slight chance of afternoon showers. The wind southeast gusting to 40, the high 24. Partly cloudy tonight. The wind becomes light, low 16. Tomorrow, clouds roll in midday, and there's a 60% chance of showers in the afternoon. The wind east at 30, high 23. Showers overnight on Saturday and on Sunday, cloudy. Chance of showers with a high of 24. Spiritwood Outlook, Wynyard, Watrous, Meadow Lake, and Lloydminster at 11. It's 8 in Rosetown, Kindersley, Melfort, Hudson Bay, and Moose Jaw at 12. 14 in Regina, it's 15 in Humboldt, LaRonge, Nipawin, and Yorkton, as well as Swift Current at 13. In North Battleford, the wind is east-southeast, 22, gusting 32, it's 13. Prince Albert, the wind is east 8, cloudy, and 13. Saskatoon, the wind is east-southeast 19, it's partly cloudy, and it's 14 degrees. Gregor is in next with sports.
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5: It's a Riders game day. Good morning. I'm Gregor. Saskatchewan facing Toronto tonight at Mosaic Stadium. But according to Coach Corey Mace, they're going to have to do it without running back A.J. Ouellette.
6: You know, I was thinking maybe we can try to get him out there game time and just... Where it's at right now, I just don't know if it's really worth the risk. So as we put it out, that's how we roll.
5: Kickoff time, 7 p.m. Last night, Edmonton kept their undefeated start, winning over the Bombers with a late TD. The Elks are 3-0. Saskatoon Valkyries will take to the turf this weekend, looking for their sixth straight Western Women's Canadian Football League Championship. They'll host the Edmonton Arctic Pride Saturday, 2 o'clock at SMF Field. Beth Thompson, the team's defensive coordinator, says it's lining up to be a really great game.
7: We expect that they're going to be their young, hungry team. We look forward to that challenge, and I think it's going to be a good matchup.
5: Saskatoon Berries play in Weyburn tonight, and then they return home for games tomorrow and Sunday here at Cairns. MLB, Kevin Gausman struggled. Jays lose 6-5 to Texas. Men's World Cup of Soccer, despite already being eliminated, Turkey score the upset over Team USA, 3-2. Late goal on the last kick of the game. How about Saturday, though, to wrap this group stage up? Messi, Ronaldo, Team England all playing. NHL draft starts tonight. Lots of rumors ahead of time here, like the Canes going after Connor Hellebuyck, Jason Robertson turning down $15 million a year in Seattle. Woo. If that's true, yikes. Over in the PWHL, Montreal Victoire captain Marie-Philippe Poulin revealed she'll be out indefinitely after tearing her ACL and meniscus this last season between the Olympics and her time in Montreal. And yet, she was still playoff MVP. And speaking of amazing female performances, WNBA last night, the tempo, huge, 125-97 win. Marianna Mabry, 53 points for Toronto. For all the major league scores and more, go to cjwwradio.com.
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0: It's Alabama and down home on Country 600 CJWW. It's Ben Brooks joining you this morning, and what a beautiful day it's going to be for the Outskirts Music Festival. There's maybe a slight chance of showers this afternoon, but other than that, it's just looking great. 24 degrees for a high today, partly cloudy and a low of 17 tonight. And couldn't have picked a better day, because this weekend it looks like rain, and more rain. Talking a few showers on Saturday, 19 degrees, although some places were calling for like anywhere from like 50 millimeters of rain is one report that I saw. So we'll have to see. But yeah, sounds like rain all day here on Saturday. More rain on Sunday, and maybe even a chance of showers on Monday and Tuesday as well, too. Prince Albert, similar story, good chance of showers this weekend. Yeah, we'll talk about the Outskirts Music Festival. What are some things you need to know if you're heading to it today? I got details in a bit.
1: 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And if you see something on the road, tell us at 306-938-0600. 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

0: I promise you this, this much I swear. 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

0: That's Tucker Wetmore and Brunette on Country 600 CJWW. Well, if you're heading to the Outskirts Music Festival today at Sastel Center, here's a few things that you'll want to know before you go. Now, first off, the gates open up at 2:30 this afternoon, and Braden King is going to be taking to the stage at 3:30, and it's a full day of music right through the evening. Widemouth Mason, Cooper Allen, Third Eye Blind, and Jelly Roll all going to be performing there today. And a couple of important reminders for you. First off, there's no re-entry. So once you're in, you're in. Make sure you got everything you need before heading through the gates. And well, it's also an outdoor show, so bring the sunscreen, stay hydrated, and maybe pack a light jacket for later on tonight. Now, there will be food trucks, drinks, merch, and even access inside the arena for some extra washrooms and a chance to cool off. And if you're planning on enjoying a few beverages, make a plan now and line up your designated driver, cab, or ride share. Now, most importantly, you can get ready for one of the biggest nights of the summer. This is going to be awesome. The Outskirts Music Festival promises to be a packed place today, and it's just going to be an absolute blast. So, yeah, can't wait for it. Outskirts Music Festival, again, the gates open up at 2:30 today.
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4: All right, we got a mix of sun and cloud today. Slight chance of showers this afternoon. Winds are going to be southeast to 20, gusting to 40. It's a high of 24. Partly cloudy and a low of 17 tonight. Cloudy in the morning tomorrow with a few showers and the risk of storms late in the morning and in the afternoon. Winds are going to be gusting 40 to 60 near noon and a high of 19. As we get into Saturday night, more rain and a low of 15. Sunday calling for more rain and 20. Prince Albert, sunny this morning, then a mix of sun and cloud with a slight chance of showers this afternoon. It's a high of 24. Partly cloudy tonight and a low of 16. Mix of sun and cloud tomorrow. Good chance of showers in the afternoon and a high of 23. And into Sunday, it's cloudy. Good chance of showers and a high of 24. Hotspot is LaRange at 16. Your coldest is Rosetown at 10. Battlefords are sunny in 13. Prince Albert, partly cloudy in 13. And in Saskatoon, partly cloudy. An east-southeast wind at 24, gusting to 34. And sitting at 15 degrees.

0: from the CJWW Newsroom, bringing you Saskatchewan's news first. Here's what's happening.
1: Good morning. It's 15 degrees at 6:30. I'm Venice Ferguson. It was quite an eventful end to a night for four young women from Saskatoon who ended up saving an elderly man from a burning home. 19-year-old Ella Lucas says she and her friends, Amber, Kaylee, and Casey, were just wrapping up a late-night drive on Thursday morning when they saw sparks coming from the roof of a home on Smith Crescent in Park Ridge. Being the first on scene, Lucas says it was only natural to get involved.
2: I did have a thought that obviously it was going to be dangerous, but I honestly kind of just kicked right through that. I was like, this person, whoever is in there, needs me, and I'm going to be faster than they are. So I ran in there really without a second thought.
1: She says she started banging on the door. An elderly man answered. After explaining to him his house was on fire, she was able to help him outside. Although the smoke was getting thicker, Lucas went back inside to gather the man some essentials, such as blanket, boots, medication, and family photos in case the entire house was lost. The girls also thought to call an ambulance as well as the fire department, both of which arrived shortly after. Lucas says the man was extremely grateful and is now receiving care at Royal University Hospital. A semi driver has been fined $11,200 for hitting the Circle Drive overpass and damaging the Highway 16 cloverleaf. The driver was hauling an excavator on a flatbed when it hit the cloverleaf on March 5th. The impact sheared off the top part of the excavator and caused significant damage to the outer edge of the overhead structure. The driver pled guilty and agreed to the fine, which can be paid over an 18-month period. The Regina-based company that owned the semi is expected to enter a plea in bylaw court July 8th. Shortly before 9 p.m. Wednesday, police responded to a disturbance at a business in the 3100 block of 8th Street East. Upon police arriving, they say the man immediately became verbally confrontational and refused to cooperate. The police say as an officer attempted to make an arrest, the man began assaulting the officer and damaging police equipment. Additional officers arrived and assisted in his arrest. A 42-year-old man is facing charges. Christine Daniels, Executive Director of Persons Living with AIDS Network of Saskatchewan, says the stigma surrounding HIV is one of the biggest barriers for testing. Today, there is a block party in the 100 block of Avenue D North from 11 a.m. till 2 p.m. with a free barbecue, a live DJ, other organizations and community vendors, and an SHA van that is able to provide testing. I'm Venice Ferguson, CJWW News.
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1: The Environment Canada forecast for Saskatoon area. Mix of sun and cloud today. The wind southeast gusting to 40, high 24. There's a 30% chance of showers this afternoon. This evening, partly cloudy, staying breezy overnight, low 17. Tomorrow, becoming cloudy in the morning with a few showers. Thunderstorms roll in late morning, lasting through the afternoon. The wind becomes east, gusting to 60 midday, the high 19. Showers overnight Saturday, Sunday showers, high of 20 for the Prince Albert region. Sunshine this morning turns to a mix of sun and cloud today. There's a slight chance of afternoon showers. The wind southeast gusting to 40, the high 24. Partly cloudy tonight. The wind becomes light, low 16. Tomorrow, clouds roll in midday, and there's a 60% chance of showers in the afternoon. The wind east at 30, high 23. Showers overnight on Saturday and on Sunday, cloudy. Chance of showers with a high of 24. 13 in Spiritwood, Kindersley, Wynyard. It's 10 in Rosetown. 12 in Outlook and Watrous, 14 in Regina, as well as Meadow Lake and Melfort, 15 in Humboldt, it's 16 in LaRange, 13 in Nipawin, Hudson Bay, and Swift Current, it's 14 in Yorkton, 12 in Moose Jaw and Lloydminster. In North Battleford, the wind is east-southeast gusting 33, it's 13. Prince Albert, the wind is east-northeast 12, partly cloudy, 13. Saskatoon, the wind is east-southeast gusting 34, it's partly cloudy and 15 degrees. Gregor is in next with sports.
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0: Good morning.
5: Good morning, I'm Gregor. The Prairie Blizzard game is here. The Saskatchewan Roughriders take on the Toronto Argonauts tonight at Mosaic Stadium. Kickoff time, 7 p.m. The team is wearing special edition white jerseys for this one, but quarterback Trevor Harris says nothing can take away their focus and the mindset of these players.
6: Whatever it takes to win is really what it is. You know, there's not always going to be, you know, the games where you need to throw for 400 or whatever it is, or if we run for 300, like that's really what this mindset of this team is what needs to happen for us to win football games.
5: By the way, last night, Elks scored a late TD to beat Winnipeg. Edmonton starting the year 3-0. Saskatoon Valkyries will take to SMF Field tomorrow in search of their sixth straight Western Women's Canadian Football League Championship. They host the Edmonton Arctic Pride Saturday at 2. Defense coordinator Beth Thompson says they get asked a lot the reason for their collective success as a team.
7: A big part of it is the support that we get, the organization that we have. We've got a really strong coaching staff, and then we've just got an awesome group of players.
5: Saskatoon Berries off last night. They'll play tonight on the road in Weyburn and then return home for a home-and-home game with them here at Cairns. Fingers crossed the weather will accommodate. Right now, forecast is for rain. MLB, Toronto Blue Jays lose 6-5 to the Rangers. Men's World Cup of Soccer, Canada prepping for their now knockout stage game on Sunday versus South Africa. Coach Jesse March is now saying Alphonso Davies wanted to play in the last game, but he elected to give him the extra time to rest, though his status still remains unclear going into this next one. NHL draft tonight, round one, all eyes on the Toronto Maple Leafs and Gavin McKenna. Will they call his name? NBA draft in the rearview mirror already, offseason in full force. There's some reports the Toronto Raptors and Kawhi Leonard might reunite. Wow. And WNBA Toronto, huge 125-97 win. Mariana Mabry, 53 points for the tempo. For all the Major League scores and more, go to cjwwradio.com.
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0: Mark Chestnut, it sure is Monday on Country 600 CJWW. Well, it just so happens to be a Friday and a beautiful one in store for us, too. We're up to 24 degrees today.
1: 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It's the Moo Crew with Ben Brooks on CJWW.
0: Good morning, Sarah.
2: Good morning.
0: Big day today in Saskatoon. Outskirts Music Festival,
2: yeah.
0: Jelly Roll. Cooper Allen, Braden King, it's going to be awesome.
2: Weather tonight looks great for it, too.
0: Yeah, we lucked out because if it was one day later,
2: right?
0: She's not looking good. What have we got in our Country Music Insider today?
2: Dolly Parton has officially opened her first truck stop in Tennessee.
0: Yes.
2: Lovingly called Dolly's Tennessee and Travel Stop. And here's some of the jingle for it.
3: Tennessee and Travel Stop. Come on in, you're welcome here, just make yourself at home. At my Tennessee and Travel Stop, everyone belongs.
0: Oh, I feel welcome there already.
2: Can Dolly Parton write all jingles
0: from
2: now on?
0: Yeah, just come do all of our WW jingles as well,
2: Can
0: too,
2: she
0: Dolly.
2: Do, like, an album of jingle covers?
0: I'd take it.
2: Is that a thing?
0: United Furniture Warehouse,
2: right?
0: Dolly Parton
2: yeah.
0: edition.
2: The Red Clay Strays are helping bring back an old Chevy advertisement from the 80s and 90s called Heartbeat of America.
0: Oh, let's hear it.
4: The heartbeat.
5: With trucks that go the distance.
4: Listen to the heartbeat.
5: Capability without compromise.
4: America.
0: They were actually supposed to be in Calgary this weekend.
2: Oh, crazy.
0: With, Country Thunder, and they closed the whole festival down.
2: Oh.
0: Yeah, so.
2: Well, now
0: anyway.
2: They need to do some jingles with Dolly.
0: Yes.
2: a duet cover album.
0: I love it. Absolutely.
2: Jingles, yeah. Bailey Zimmerman had his charges of $16,000 from that whole situation.
0: Yeah.
2: At a hotel, dismissed in court.
0: Oh.
2: And his lawyer says it's because Bailey took immediate responsibility for his mistake and was remorseful and looking to make amends. So, good for him.
0: I guess.
2: Yeah.
0: Yeah, don't keep doing that, Bailey.
2: No, please don't. And Miranda Lambert announced that her country disco album, Crisco, officially has a release date, which is October the 2nd.
0: I love a Crisco.
2: I know, right? She says the project is inspired by the country music she grew up on with influences from Glenn Campbell, Kenny Rogers, and Dolly Parton. She calls it a fun 70s, 80s inspired sound that explores a side of country music she's never fully embraced before.
0: Okay.
2: Looking
0: well,
2: forward to that.
0: Yeah, a little bit of Crisco.
2: Yeah.
0: Can't wait. And there you go. That's our Country Music Insider today.
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0: tomorrow. Goodbye. It's Luke Bryan on Country 600 CJWW 652. And we've got some Moo Crew comedy for you this morning. Some classic Tim Allen today.
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2: And I got plenty of duct tape. You got to have the duct tape. You got to have the duct tape. Yeah. If you can't fix it, duck it. That's what I... Yeah, cured that little problem with the dog right away. My mom gave me a gas grill for my birthday. I got the Sunbeam 3300.
3: Oh.
2: It's got rotisserie, dual burner, fold-down redwood serving areas. Looked like a car bomb in that crate, though. Butane hoses and tanks and fittings. Oh. I took a shot at it. Looked pretty good. Ever finish something, but you still got a bag of real important-looking parts left over? Hey, honey, why don't you try the grill out first? You should have seen the flame come out of that hood. Honey, stop running around like that. You're just making those flames grow on you like that. This must be a fuel regulator of some sort. I don't think it's supposed to spray in the hair like that. Guess I don't need to tell you, though, do I, huh?
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0: from the CJWW Newsroom, bringing you Saskatchewan's news first. Here's what's happening.
1: Good morning. It's 15 degrees at 7 o'clock. I'm Venice Ferguson. Coming up, more high river flows because of rain in Alberta. In sports, the green and white play tonight. The ladies' Valkyrie squad goes for a historic win tomorrow. And agribiz, we're getting a better idea about the area of land that was not seeded due to very wet conditions this spring. If you see news where you're at, call us 244-1925. The first wave of performers have been announced for the CCMA Awards taking place in Saskatoon September 19th. The Canadian Country Music Association says they're kicking off with an all-Canadian lineup. Among them, Tennille Arts, Dean Brody, the Hunter Brothers, James Barker Band, Jess Moskaluk, and the Reclaws. The 44th annual CCMA Awards take place at SaskTel Center. Returning to Saskatoon for the first time in 9 years is the third time the City of Bridges has hosted and welcomed the CCMA. Prince Albert residents will be seeing higher river flows on the North Saskatchewan River over the coming days. Heavy rain in Alberta in the past week is the reason. The Saskatchewan Water Security Agency anticipates water levels near Prince Albert will rise nearly 2 meters by Saturday. The river flow will go from approximately 450 cubic meters per second to 1,500 cubic meters per second. Meantime, a section of Little Red River Park will temporarily close starting today. That closure will extend from the Highway 55 entrance to Cosmo Lodge, including the lodge itself. The Naughty Pine Bistro is also closed during this time. In Saskatoon, the city has replaced a safety boom near the weir. The work was done by members of the Saskatoon Rowing Club, who are experienced river users. The boom had been damaged by higher water flows, again due to heavy rain in Alberta, and was not in place last weekend when a jet skier went over the weir. 32-year-old Aiden Vargas Salvador from Mexico is still missing. Vera Mobility Systems was the vendor for the province's 9 photo speed cameras. However, at the end of May, the company ended its contract with SGI early and took its cameras with it. SGI says it has since issued a request for a proposal for a partner and is currently transitioning to a new vendor. In the meantime, it adds that equipment will be temporarily inactive at points, but law enforcement will continue to provide speed enforcement across the province. Dolly Parton's Imagination Library program is celebrating 20 years and 5 million books mailed with a special reading today. The event takes place from 12:30 to 2 at Alice Turner Library. The Saskatoon-Nootana Rotary Club, the group who's been providing the Saskatoon program, will host the celebration. Candace Odishaw is with the Rotary Club and says the program is meant to inspire children to read.
2: Learning to read at a young age and, you know, just gives them a stepping stone to furthering their education and getting involved with their community. It just is very important.
1: Kids that are registered in the program will have a book mailed to their house every month from birth until the age of 5. Canada's Prime Minister will attend the Calgary Stampede this year, but not just for the entertainment. Mark Carney spoke to reporters yesterday on Parliament Hill and says he's made about 6 trips to Alberta in the last year. Several more are in store in light of separation talks. Carney adds that his message to Albertans has 3 core points.
3: Canada's worth fighting for. Stand up and be counted. That we are stronger together. We can get better. We're getting better, but we're stronger together, and there's real examples there. And then thirdly, this is not, this is a real referendum. It's not, you know, question about a question, free option. It's a dangerous bluff.
1: He adds that several of the major projects announced this year require Alberta, mainly the pipeline to the West Coast. Today's Internet News poll question, SGI has lost its vendor for photo speed enforcement cameras. Do you slow down whenever you are in range of one of the cameras? To vote, go to Have Your Say at cjwwradio.com. I'm Venice Ferguson, CJWW News.
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1: The Environment Canada forecast for Saskatoon and area. Mix of sun and cloud today, the wind southeast gusting to 40, high 24. There's a 30% chance of showers this afternoon. This evening, partly cloudy, staying breezy overnight, low 17. Tomorrow, becoming cloudy in the morning with a few showers. Thunderstorms roll in late morning, lasting through the afternoon. The wind becomes east gusting to 60 midday, the high 19. Showers overnight Saturday, Sunday showers, high of 20 for the Prince Albert region. Sunshine this morning turns to a mix of sun and cloud today There's a slight chance of afternoon showers. The wind, southeast gusting to 40, the high 24. Partly cloudy tonight. The wind becomes light, low 16. Tomorrow, clouds roll in midday, and there's a 60% chance of showers in the afternoon. The wind east at 30, high 23. Showers overnight on Saturday and on Sunday, cloudy. Chance of showers with a high of 24. 13 in Spiritwood, Kindersley, Wynyard. It's 10 in Rosetown. 12 in Outlook and Watrous, 14 in Regina, as well as Meadow Lake and Melfort, 15 in Humboldt, it's 16 in LaRange, 13 in Nipawin, Hudson Bay, and Swift Current, it's 14 in Yorkton, 12 in Moose Jaw and Lloydminster. In North Battleford, the wind is east-southeast gusting 33, it's 13. Prince Albert, the wind is east-northeast 12, partly cloudy, 13. Saskatoon, the wind is east-southeast gusting 34, it's partly cloudy and 15 degrees. 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
7: Good morning, I'm Neil Billinger with CJWW's Agribiz. A significant area of land, especially in east central Saskatchewan, was not seeded due to excess moisture. The Saskatchewan Ministry of Agriculture made some estimates in the weekly crop report released yesterday. On a provincial basis, it says 3% of normally seeded acreage went unseeded, while another 3% that was seeded is flooded and unlikely to produce a crop. Those numbers are much higher in East Central, which received the largest amount of rain. 8% of the land that would normally be seeded did not get seeded due to excess moisture. An additional 6% that was seeded is unlikely to produce a crop because it is too wet. There are currently very few dry areas in Saskatchewan. Provincial cropland topsoil moisture rated 20% surplus, 77% adequate, only 3% short. Yesterday, the Saskatchewan Ministry of Agriculture held a gopher webinar with provincial pest management specialist James Tansey. He was asked about the effectiveness of using 2% liquid strychnine prior to the recommended period of July 15th through September 1st.
8: These are the recommended application timings, so keep in mind that strychnine is extremely bitter. It's mixed with an anise flavorant, so that kind of licorice-y smell. That's to increase the palatability of it, but they still prefer to eat green stuff. So the reason for the recommendations is that even if you put the bait out, getting them to take the bait could still be a challenge if there's other stuff available. Doesn't seem the numbers are as bad as they were last year, you know, anecdotally, but I can understand there would be some anxiety, especially with late-seeded canola.
7: Ottawa issued a temporary liquid strychnine registration for gopher control in many RMs earlier this year. Three people have been charged with vandalism and theft involving irrigation infrastructure near Tabor and Lethbridge, Alberta, in late May. The suspects were seen in the early morning hours of May 29th stealing irrigation equipment from a property near Vauxhall. There were two vehicles. One got stuck in a potato field. The other managed to get away. RCMP recovered a substantial amount of copper wire in the first vehicle. The second vehicle was eventually immobilized with a tire deflation device. More copper wire was seized. Repair costs for the farm exceed $96,000. Those charged are 27-year-old David Dick from Lethbridge and two Raymond, Alberta residents, 34-year-old Gerhard Martins and 24-year-old Kaylee Grisdale. They were in court on Tuesday and will be back July 14th. And that's your Agribiz. I'm Neil Billinger.
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12: It's a Riders game day. Good morning. I'm Gregor. Saskatchewan facing Toronto tonight at Mosaic Stadium. But according to Coach Corey Mace, they're going to have to do it without running back A.J. Ouellette.
13: You know, I was thinking maybe we can try to get him out there game time. And just where it's at right now, I just don't know if it's really worth the risk. So as we put it out, that's how we roll.
12: Kickoff time, 7 p.m. Last night, Edmonton kept their undefeated start, winning over the Bombers with a late TD. The Elks are 3-0. Saskatoon Valkyries will take to the turf this weekend, looking for their sixth straight Western Women's Canadian Football League Championship. They'll host the Edmonton Arctic Pride Saturday, 2 o'clock at SMF Field. Beth Thompson, the team's defensive coordinator, says it's lining up to be a really great game.
14: We expect that they're going to be their young, hungry team. We look forward to that challenge, and I think that it's going to be a good matchup.
12: Saskatoon Berries play in Weyburn tonight, and then they return home for games tomorrow and Sunday here at Cairns. MLB, Kevin Gausman struggled. Jays lose 6-5 to Texas. Men's World Cup of Soccer, despite already being eliminated, Turkey score the upset over Team USA, 3-2. Late goal on the last kick of the game. How about Saturday, though, to wrap this group stage up? Messi, Ronaldo, Team England all playing. NHL draft starts tonight. Lots of rumors ahead of time here, like the Canes going after Connor Hellebuyck, Jason Robertson turning down $15 million a year in Seattle. Woo! If that's true, yikes. Over in the PWHL, Montreal Victoire captain Marie-Philippe Poulin revealed she'll be out indefinitely after tearing her ACL and meniscus this last season between the Olympics and her time in Montreal. And yet, she was still playoff MVP. And speaking of amazing female performances, WNBA last night, the tempo, huge, 125-97 win. Marianna Mabry, 53 points for Toronto. For all the major league scores and more, go to cjwwradio.com.
0: This is the CJWW Moo Crew with Ben Brooks.

0: That's Garth Brooks, Friends in Low Places, on Country 600 CJWW. Yes, my long-lost Uncle Garth. It is Ben Brooks with you this morning. Promises to be a great day. Maybe a slight chance of showers and storms out there. High of 24 degrees. And then we get into a full-blown rainy weekend. All day Saturday. Looks like most of Sunday. Even into Monday with good chances of rain. Or if not, a good chance, full-blown rain expected to come our way. But that's all right. You know what? Let the crops have a bit of a drink out there. Let's bring her back in. It's time for Sarah and our great debate today.
1: We're your morning roosters, and we don't have to be grain-fed. It's the Moo Crew on CJWW.
0: All right, great debate time this morning, okay. Sarah. Now, today is canoe day.
2: Ooh.
0: Have you been in a canoe before?
2: Not for many, many years.
0: It's been a while. It's been a minute.
2: Been a minute.
0: What,
2: yeah.
0: J-stroke? That's the one that steers you?
2: They have names?
0: I think it's the J-stroke that steers you in the right direction.
2: Anyway. I know the guy in the back steers.
0: Yes, yes, yeah. Exactly. Well, it is, canoe day today, so I'm curious which one you would go in if you were out on the lake. It's either the canoe or the kayak.
2: Ooh.
0: Kayak is obviously one that you can do yourself. Obviously, mm-hmm. There's some, like, two-person kayaks
2: there are,
0: out
2: yeah.
0: there. I don't know. It's a little more agile, a little more nimble in the water.
2: I think I'd have to go kayak just because that was the last one I was in.
0: You did the kayak recently?
2: Yeah. Probably about 8 years ago.
0: It's been a minute?
2: Yeah.
0: Sounds like you and I got to get out to a lake and
2: I know, right?
0: Get some kayaking or canoeing done here.
2: I mean, again, no wrong answer in this because you're out on a lake.
0: See, I don't know. I think, I have been in a kayak once. And then I've done the canoe quite a few times. We had a canoe.
2: I feel like there's more room in a canoe.
0: Oh, for sure.
2: Yeah.
0: Yeah, that's like, you know, you could bring like a lunch and...
2: And the dog.
0: Oh, yeah. Kayak is like, you better bring the essentials and that's about it.
2: Yeah.
0: And then, canoe is, I don't know, I guess like the yacht of the of the smaller water...
2: The boat craft.
0: Boat crafts. But yeah, canoe or kayak, which one gets it done for you? We'd love to know today. 306-938-0600, toll free 1-800-667-3727.
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0: That's Tyler Joe Miller and Under the Influence on Country 600 CJWW. So, if you're heading to the Outskirts Music Festival today, here's a quick heads up on some things you should know before you go today. The gates are opening up at 2:30, so get there early. Get settled in for a huge day of music. It'll start rolling with Braden King at 3:30, followed by Widemouth Mason at 5 o'clock today. We got Cooper Allen hitting the stage at 6:30. Third Eye Blind is at 8, and then Jelly Roll closing out the night at 10 o'clock. A couple important things to know, too. There's no re-entry, so once you're inside the festival grounds, you're staying put. And, of course, be sure to follow all venue rules around smoking and vaping and use designated areas if those are available. A few important other things to know here, too. You know, it's an outdoor festival, so don't forget the sunscreen. Drink lots of water. Maybe bring a light jacket for later on tonight. There's going to be food trucks, drinks, and merch on site. And there is access inside the arena for extra washrooms and a place to cool off. So definitely take advantage of that. And if you're planning on enjoying a drink or two tonight, well, make a plan now for a designated driver, cab, or a ride share. Have fun, stay safe, and enjoy what should be one of the biggest concert days of the summer.
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0: the CJWW Newsroom, bringing you Saskatchewan's news first. Here's what's happening.
1: Good morning. It's 16 degrees at 7:30. I'm Venice Ferguson. We're getting a better idea about the area of land that was not seeded due to very wet conditions. The Saskatchewan Ministry of Agriculture, in its weekly crop report, says 3% of normally seeded acreage went unseeded due to excess moisture. For farmers that managed to seed under those conditions, an estimated 3% of that is flooded and unlikely to produce a crop. As for livestock producers, 2% of pasture land is not usable or is inaccessible. The region with the most unseeded and flooded land is East Central. 8% went unseeded due to excess moisture, while another 6% that was seeded received too much rain and is unlikely to produce a crop. There was a fatal single vehicle rollover early Thursday morning on Highway 4, about 8 kilometers north of Cochin. Officers responded just before 5 a.m. One of the vehicle's passengers, a teenager from North Battleford, was declared dead at the scene. The driver and the second passenger were taken to hospital with non-life-threatening injuries. The 100 block of Avenue D North will be shut down from 11 to 2 today for a National HIV Testing Day block party. There will be a free barbecue, a live DJ, other organizations and community vendors, and an SHA van that will provide testing. The event is intended to promote the education and awareness around HIV. Executive Director of Persons Living with AIDS Network of Saskatchewan, Christine Daniels, says people living with HIV who are on effective treatment can live long, healthy lives.
2: HIV affects everyone. Everyone that is sexually active or is sharing needles should be getting tested. HIV can be present without symptoms for years. The only way to know your HIV status is to get tested, and early diagnosis allows people to start treatment sooner and stay healthy.
1: HIV testing kits can be located on the public health website. The U.S. Supreme Court has sided with Bayer in a ruling expected to block thousands of lawsuits involving the herbicide Roundup. The High Court, in a 7-2 ruling, said federal regulators have found a cancer link unlikely and do not require a warning label. Even though the ruling should block future lawsuits, Bayer says it still plans to proceed with a proposed $7.25 billion class action settlement to resolve many of the remaining claims. I'm Venice Ferguson, CJWW News.
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1: The Environment Canada forecast for Saskatoon area. Mix of sun and cloud today. The wind southeast gusting to 40, high 24. There's a 30% chance of showers this afternoon. This evening, partly cloudy, staying breezy overnight, low 17. Tomorrow, becoming cloudy in the morning with a few showers. Thunderstorms roll in late morning, lasting through the afternoon. The wind becomes east gusting to 60 midday, the high 19. Showers overnight Saturday, Sunday showers, high of 20. For the Prince Albert region. Sunshine this morning turns to a mix of sun and cloud today. There's a slight chance of afternoon showers. The wind southeast gusting to 40, the high 24. Partly cloudy tonight. The wind becomes light, low 16. Tomorrow, clouds roll in midday, and there's a 60% chance of showers in the afternoon. The wind east at 30, high 23. Showers overnight on Saturday and on Sunday, cloudy. Chance of showers with a high of 24. Spearwood 15, as is Outlook. It's 14 in Rosetown and Kindersley, 16 in Wynyard, Watrous, Regina, and Humboldt. It's 18 in LaRonge, 15 in Meadow Lake, Melfort. It's 14 in Nipawin, Hudson Bay, Swiftcurrent, and Lloydminster. Yorkton, 16, and it's 13 in Moose Jaw. In North Battleford, the wind is east-southeast gusting 39. It's 15. Prince Albert, the wind is east-northeast 12, partly cloudy 14. Saskatoon, the wind is east-southeast 21. It's partly cloudy and 16 degrees. Coffee Talk is next.
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1: This is Venice Ferguson with Coffee Talk. The food professor, Sylvain Charlebois, the senior director for Agri-Food Analytics Lab at Dalhousie University, suggests that retailers are buying enough inventory to cover several months of sales, but negotiates a discount with the manufacturer, while only offering said product to customers at a discount for a limited time period, while enjoying the profit for all the other weeks and months it charges regular price to the consumer. He suggests this practice means manufacturers absorb losses and then have to fight back with things like shrinking package sizes. The gist of his opinion piece was that it's not the manufacturer's fault. Seriously, don't care. If a manufacturer doesn't have enough business sense to realize offering a significant discount to the retailer can't be sustained, then yeah, there's a natural course to these things. Remember the bread price-fixing scandal? It took whistleblowers. I mean, if knowing the strategy, be it those who regulate the industry or the average Joe, there was a way to make change, then the whole bit between manufacturers and retailers would matter to me. Because the consumer price index for bread, rolls, and buns from 2001 to 2015 increased by 96%, according to Statistics Canada. The numbers were right there. And industry watchers didn't sound the alarm bells. Again, whistleblowers. This kind of information matters when the appropriate entities do something about it. But I'm not sure knowing I'm getting screwed at the grocery store by retail greed is going to make me feel any better when I have to pay the bill. Ultimately, we need industry watchers that have real teeth.
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6: Good morning, I'm Gregor. The Prairie Blizzard game is here. The Saskatchewan Roughriders take on the Toronto Argonauts tonight at Mosaic Stadium. Kickoff time, 7 p.m. The team is wearing special edition white jerseys for this one, but quarterback Trevor Harris says nothing can take away their focus and the mindset of these players.
11: Whatever it takes to win is really what it is. You know, there's not always going to be, you know, the games where you need to throw for 400 or whatever it is, or if we run for 300, like that's really what this mindset of this team is what needs to happen for us to win football games.
6: By the way, last night, Elks scored a late TD to beat Winnipeg Edmonton, starting the year 3-0. Saskatoon Valkyries will take to SMF Field tomorrow in search of their sixth straight Western Women's Canadian Football League Championship. They host the Edmonton Arctic Pride Saturday at 2. Defense coordinator Beth Thompson says they get asked a lot the reason for their collective success as a team.
12: A big part of it is the support that we get, the organization that we have. We've got a really strong coaching staff, and then we've just got an awesome group of players.
6: Saskatoon Berries off last night. They'll play tonight on the road in Weyburn and then return home for a home-and-home game with them here at Cairns. Fingers crossed the weather will accommodate. Right now, forecast is for rain. MLB, Toronto Blue Jays lose 6-5 to the Rangers. Men's World Cup of Soccer, Canada prepping for their now knockout stage game on Sunday versus South Africa. Coach Jesse March is now saying Alphonso Davies wanted to play in the last game, but he elected to give him the extra time to rest, though His status still remains unclear going into this next one. NHL draft tonight, round one, all eyes on the Toronto Maple Leafs and Gavin McKenna. Will they call his name? NBA draft in the rearview mirror already, offseason in full force. There's some reports the Toronto Raptors and Kawhi Leonard might reunite. Wow. And WNBA Toronto, huge 125-97 win. Mariana Mabry, 53 points for the tempo. For all the Major League scores and more, go to CJWWRadio.com.
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0: It's Aaron Perchette and Dirt Road Inham on Country 600 CJWW. And if you're a fan, you can catch him live this weekend at the Living Skies Music Festival in Humboldt. He's a part of the Big Country Night tomorrow alongside Brett Kissel and Kelsey Kulik. So if you've been looking for a road trip excuse, well, there you go. And you can listen to our interview that Jackson Emery had with Aaron Perchette. It's up on our website, CJWWRadio.com. Now, this is kind of cool. Here in Saskatoon today, there's a really special celebration happening that is tied to Dolly Parton. Her Imagination Library is marking 20 years in Canada and an incredible milestone of 5 million books that have been mailed to young readers across the country. And today, we got a celebration from 12:30 until 2 at the Alice Turner Library, where families can enjoy story time, activities, and a celebration of reading. The program sends a free, age-appropriate book every month to registered kids from birth to the age of 5, which is pretty amazing when you think about the impact that can have on a child's love of reading. So definitely check that out today. We got some more details up at CJWWRadio.com on that as well. Gearing up for boots and salutes this morning. We're just a few moments away from that. If you'd like to get on the phone lines today super early, you can do that at 306-938-0600. Toll free 1-800-667-3727. But promises to be a gorgeous day today for the Outskirts Music Festival. Just a slight chance of showers this afternoon, but I don't think that'll stick around too long. And a high of 24 degrees today.
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4: Here we go with Boots and Salutes, the 10-minute takeover on CJWW. Starting it off with the Internet News Poll question today. Word is SGI has lost its vendor for photo speed enforcement cameras. Do you slow down whenever you are in range of one of those cameras? Well, 48% say yes, 10% say no, and another 43% say they don't speed. Hey, good morning, Boots and Salutes.
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6: Hey, Ben, how are you doing today?
4: I'm good, and you?
6: Hey, guess what? You know what? I'd like to salute the Saskatchewan Rough Riders as they prepare to play with the Toronto Argonauts, but throughout the years that the Rough Rider has won the Grey Cup, We were never able to see a repeat, but I hope it's this year, and I hope that the Toronto Blue Jays can keep up their winning ways so that they could get back to the World Series, and I hope that Canada will beat Africa to stay alive in the FIFA World Cup of Soccer, and the MVP, I hope, is going to be Alphonso Davies, and we're going to be the number one country to win that World Cup of Soccer trophy, and none of those other countries are going to do it. We are. And you have a good day, Ben.
4: Go Canada, go. Hey, Boots and Salutes.
7: Yeah, so I'd like to salute Ron Eby and all race fans and my beautiful Prime Minister. Thank you very much.
4: Good morning, Boots and Salutes.
8: Yeah, I would like to boot the city of Saskatoon. I've been phoning to get my back lane gradered because I have a disability and ride a scooter, and they still haven't come to do it.
4: Boots and Salutes, good morning.
9: Hey, good morning. I still like to complain about the gas prices in Melford. I don't know. They can't seem to get them down. We've got to have an inquiry in that city here. All the other places are down all over the province. I don't know why these guys don't go down. Have a good day. Thanks.
4: Boots and Salutes, good morning.
10: I like to boot my diarrhea. Thank you.
4: Hi, Boots and Salutes.
11: Yeah, a big boot to the second caller.
4: Boots and Salutes.
12: Good morning. For your news poll question about those speed cameras on Circle Drive, yeah?
4: Hmm.
12: Okay. On those speed cameras, I've been going by them at 100 kilometers since they've been put there. Not one ticket. And what is really problematic is when people get to those things, in the left lane particularly, and hit the brakes and pile us all up. They need to just hold the speed at 100. The traffic flows. Everything's fine. Stop slowing down for these stupid cameras, please.
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13: Hey, I just want to give a big salute out to all the road crews out there, and happy Friday, everyone.
4: Happy Friday, right on. Promises to be a good one, too. 24 degrees today. Maybe you're making your way out to the Outskirts Music Festival today. We're going to have some fun. I've actually been asked to get on stage right before Jelly Roll tonight. Yeah, so a little nervous about it, but it's going to be a fun day. Boots and Salutes, good morning.
14: Yes, good morning. I have a big salute for the people that work at the Compost Depot on Highway 7 and 11th Street. They do a great job there. Thank you.
4: Shout out to them. Thanks for the call. Hey, good morning, Boots and Salutes.
15: 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Just a big salute to all the service station owners in Milford. 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
4: Hey, good morning, Boots and Salutes.
16: Good morning. A boot to you.
4: CCMA performers have been announced here. The first wave of performers include Tennille Arts. You got Dean Brody, Hunter Brothers, Jess Moskaluk, and more. Taken to the stage at SaskTel Center. That's going to be coming up here on September the 19th, marking the first time

0: in 9 years that the CCMAs are coming to Saskatoon. And if you ever see the CJWW Flamin' Saskatchewan Summer Hauler out there, ask us about how you could win some tickets to the CCMAs. And it's not just tickets. We're talking the best seats in the house. We've got a hotel accommodation and more. Also, it is NHL Draft Day today. Here's the biggest question of that draft. Is Gavin McKenna going to go first overall to Toronto? What do you think? Chime in on that today. 306-938-0600. How about this, too? The Saskatoon Valkyries looking for their sixth straight WWCFL championship this weekend. It's been an incredible run of dominance for them. They're going to be hosting the Edmonton Arctic Pride Saturday. That's at SMF Field if you want to check it out. And it's shaping up to be a championship caliber showdown. Might be a bit of a rainy day for that game, but if you ask anybody, football weather is any weather out there. So good luck to our Saskatoon Valkyries. Again, phone lines are open at 306-938-0600 and toll free 1-800-667-3727. Saskatoon Berries, they're out in Weyburn tonight. They'll be returning home to Cairns Field for games on Saturday and Sunday. So nice chance for you to catch them back in action at home here this weekend. Hey, good morning, Boots and Salutes.
1: I would like to salute those two police officers that were shot in Melville and all police officers. They're putting their lives in danger for these people that, and with all those haters. Thank you.
0: Thanks for the call today. Yeah, we certainly hope that they are doing okay. I'll have to check an update on that and see if they're, last I checked it was critical but stable condition, I believe. So I'll have to do a quick research on how they're doing. Hey, good morning, Boots and Salutes.
2: Blah, blah, blah, blah, blah.
0: Boots and Salutes, good morning.
2: Hey, I'd just like to boot the city of Saskatoon here as well. It's been many, many years on Circle Drive of traffic jams and pile-ups, and they still can't figure out to extend the roadways out into the ditches, and they wouldn't have to cut the grass then. Thank you.
0: Update, apparently both of them are in stable condition and continuing to recover in hospital. Initially, their injuries were serious, but both officers have survived and are receiving ongoing medical care. So definitely some good news there with that. Boots and Salutes, good morning.
2: Good morning. I'd like to boot the blah blah guy, the diarrhea guy, and oh yeah, your 7 second delay works, eh?
0: Boots and Salutes, good morning.
3: Good morning. Regarding the urban reserve agreement with the city in the downtown area, you hear everything about entertainment center, convention center. They never said anything about a wellness center, shelters for their people, that sort of a thing. So,
0: hi, Boots and Salutes.
4: Congratulations and good luck to all the graduates in Rosetown.
0: Hey, you betcha. If you got a graduating student out there, nothing but the best to them. And of course, you know, it's a whole life out there for them to go and achieve whatever it is they're going to do. Your friends here at CJWW wishing you nothing but the best. We're going to wrap up Boots and Salutes right there today. Don't worry, though. We got some more fun coming up after 8 o'clock this morning. Our good buddy, Quick Dick McDick, is going to join us. The guy can grow a crop fantastically, but he's been having some trouble growing something else. We'll explain in just a bit here on CJWW. Happy Friday!
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9: Good morning at 16 degrees at 8 o'clock. I'm Venice Ferguson. Coming up, more high river flows because of rain in Alberta. In sports, the green and white play tonight. The ladies' Valkyrie squad goes for a historic win tomorrow. And the NHL draft starts tonight. If you see news where you're at, call us 244-1925. A significant area of land, especially in east central Saskatchewan, was not seeded due to excess moisture. The Saskatchewan Ministry of Agriculture made some estimates in the weekly crop report released yesterday. On a provincial basis, this is 3% of normally seeded acreage went unseeded, while another 3% that was seeded is flooded and unlikely to produce a crop. The numbers are higher in East Central, which received the largest amount of rain. 8% of the land that would normally be seeded did not get seeded due to excess moisture. An additional 6% that was seeded is unlikely to produce a crop because it's too wet. After receiving royal assent last week, Canada's Justice Minister outlined a new bill regarding bail and sentencing reform. Bill C-14 includes over 80 changes to how repeat and violent offenders are sentenced.
10: When it comes to bail, we've specifically determined to tackle violent and repeat offenses, but also we are directing courts to consider not only the seriousness of an offense with which a person is charged, but also the number of convictions that they've had previously or the number of charges that they may be facing when determining whether it would be safe to release a person into the public.
9: Fraser says these alterations are a direct response to calls they heard from the public. A man has been fined a total of $11,200 for damaging the Circle Drive overpass earlier this year at Highway 11 and Highway 16. It happened March 5th when a semi-trailer flatbed on Highway 11 was hauling an excavator and hit the cloverleaf overpass. The truck driver pleaded guilty to damaging city infrastructure in bylaw court on Wednesday. The driver will pay a fine of $8,000 plus a victim surcharge of $3,200 and has 18 months to pay the full fine off. A traffic bylaw charge against the Regina-based company, which owns the vehicle, is adjourned for plea until July 8th. The city has subsequently submitted a claim to the trucking company and the driver's insurer and is awaiting a reply to recover the overpass repair costs. Prince Albert residents will see higher river flows on the North Saskatchewan River over the coming days. Heavy rain in Alberta over the past week is the reason. The Saskatchewan Water Security Agency anticipates water levels near Prince Albert will rise nearly 2 meters by Saturday. The river flow will go from approximately 450 cubic meters per second to 1,500 cubic meters per second. Meantime, a section of Little Red River Park will temporarily close starting today. The closure will extend from the Highway 55 entrance to Cosmo Lodge, including the lodge itself. Meantime, in Saskatoon, the city has replaced a safety boom near the weir. The work was done by members of the Saskatoon Rowing Club, who are experienced river users. The boom had been damaged by higher water flows, also due to rain in Alberta, and was not in place last weekend when a jet skier went over the weir. 32-year-old Aiden Vargas Salvador from Mexico is still missing. Vera Mobility Systems was the vendor for the province's 9 photo speed cameras. However, at the end of May, the company ended its contract with SGI early and took its cameras with it. SGI says it has since issued a request for proposal for a partner and is currently transitioning to a new vendor. In the meantime, it adds that equipment will be temporarily inactive at points, but law enforcement will continue to provide speed enforcement across the province. The first wave of performers have been announced for CCMA Awards taking place in Saskatoon September 19th. The Canadian Country Music Association says they're kicking off with an all-Canadian lineup. Among them, Tennille Arts, Dean Brody, the Hunter Brothers, James Barker Band, the Reclaws, and Jess Moskaluk. The 44th annual CCMA Awards take place at SaskTel Centre. Returning to Saskatoon for the first time in 9 years, it's the third time the City of Bridges has hosted and welcomed the CCMA. Dolly Parton's Imagination Library program is celebrating 20 years and 5 million books mailed. There will be a celebration of reading today. The event takes place from 12:30 to 2 at Alice Turner Library, the Saskatoon-Nutana Rotary Club. The group, which has been providing the Saskatoon program, will host the celebration. Candace Odishaw with the Rotary Club says the program is meant to inspire children to read.
11: Learning to read at a young age and, you know, just gives them a stepping stone to furthering their education and getting involved with their community. It just is very important.
9: Kids that are registered in the program will have a book mailed to their house every month from birth until the age of 5. In business news, the TSX is trading up by 91 points at 34,942. The Dow is trading up by 300 points at 51,620. Oil, West Texas Intermediate, trading down at $69.66 U.S. per barrel. The Canadian dollar trading up at 70.532 cents U.S. Today's internet news poll question. SGI has lost its vendor for photo speed enforcement cameras. Do you slow down whenever you're in range of one of the cameras? To vote, go to Have Your Say at cjwwradio.com. I'm Venice Ferguson, CJWW News.
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9: The Environment Canada forecast for Saskatoon and area. Mix of sun and cloud today. The wind southeast gusting to 40, high 24. There's a 30% chance of showers this afternoon. This evening, partly cloudy, staying breezy overnight, low 17. Tomorrow, becoming cloudy in the morning with a few showers. Thunderstorms roll in late morning, lasting through the afternoon. The wind becomes east gusting to 60 midday, the high 19. Showers overnight Saturday, Sunday showers, high of 20. For the Prince Albert region. Sunshine this morning turns to a mix of sun and cloud today. There's a slight chance of afternoon showers. The wind southeast gusting to 40, the high 24. Partly cloudy tonight. The wind becomes light, low 16. Tomorrow, clouds roll in midday, and there's a 60% chance of showers in the afternoon. The wind east at 30, high 23. Showers overnight on Saturday and on Sunday, cloudy. Chance of showers with a high of 24. Spearwood 15, as is Outlook. It's 14 in Rosetown and Kindersley, 16 in Wynyard, Watrous, Regina, and Humboldt. It's 18 in LaRonge, 15 in Meadow Lake, Melfort. It's 14 in Nipawin, Hudson Bay, Swift Current, and Lloydminster. Yorkton, 16, and it's 13 in Moose Jaw. In North Battleford, the wind is east-southeast gusting 39. It's 15. Prince Albert, the wind is east-northeast 12, partly cloudy 14. Saskatoon, the wind is east-southeast 21. It's partly cloudy and 16 degrees. Gregor is in next with sports.
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15: It's a Riders game day. Good morning. I'm Gregor. Saskatchewan facing Toronto tonight at Mosaic Stadium, but according to Coach Corey Mace, they're going to have to do it without running back A.J. Ouellette.
16: You know, I was thinking maybe we can try to get him out there game time, and just where it's at right now, I just don't know if it's really worth the risk. So as we put it out, that's how we'll roll.
15: Kickoff time, 7 p.m. Last night, Edmonton kept their undefeated start, winning over the Bombers with a late TD. The Elks are 3-0. Saskatoon Valkyries will take to the turf this weekend, looking for their sixth straight Western Women's Canadian Football League Championship. They'll host the Edmonton Arctic Pride Saturday, 2 o'clock at SMF Field. Beth Thompson, the team's defensive coordinator, says it's lining up to be a really great game.
17: We expect that they're going to be a young, hungry team. We look forward to that challenge, and I think it's going to be a good matchup.
15: Saskatoon Berries play in Weyburn tonight, and then they return home for games tomorrow and Sunday here at Cairns. MLB, Kevin Gausman struggled. Jays lose 6-5 to Texas. Men's World Cup of Soccer, despite already being eliminated, Turkey score the upset over Team USA, 3-2. Late goal on the last kick of the game. How about Saturday, though, to wrap this group stage up? Messi, Ronaldo, Team England all playing. NHL draft starts tonight. Lots of rumors ahead of time here, like the Canes going after Connor Hellebuyck, Jason Robertson turning down $15 million a year in Seattle. Woo! If that's true, yikes. Over in the PWHL, Montreal Victoire captain Marie-Philippe Poulin revealed she'll be out indefinitely after tearing her ACL and meniscus this last season between the Olympics and her time in Montreal. And yet, she was still playoff MVP. And speaking of amazing female performances, WNBA last night, the tempo, huge, 125-97 win. Marianna Mabry, 53 points for Toronto. For all the major league scores and more, go to cjwwradio.com.
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0: That's the Chicks. Some days you gotta dance on Country 600 CJWW. All right, let's go check in with our good buddy Quick Dick.
1: It's time for another Saskatchewan Quickie. Wearing his I Love Tufnell bunny hug in the Quonset, this is Quick Dick McDick.
0: All right, time for another Saskatchewan Quickie. I think we're catching him here. We put the alarm clock on here for us this morning. It's Quick Dick McDick.
2: Oh, Benny. Benny, I'll tell you what, man. We've been rocking and rolling. The sprayer's been going nonstop here. But when you get a little window with as wet as it's been, you got to get stuff done, right?
0: Yeah.
2: So I'll tell you what, though, Ben. I've discovered it, reeling off of the deep, deep trauma that I experienced from being booted a little while ago. You know, I grow crop everywhere. I mean, we've got crop growing in some of the craziest places you could possibly imagine right now. I'm talking next to sloughs, old vineyards. I mean, we seed all the acres that we can, right?
0: Yeah.
2: So we got crop coming up everywhere, Ben. And I would like to consider myself a guy that maybe even has a slight idea how to grow a crop. And if I've got some questions, then I've got some professionals I can ask, some agronomists, you know, some old guys in the community that have done it before. I got a plethora of knowledge that I can tap into if I need some advice, right?
0: You bet.
2: But there is one specific place, Ben, that I just cannot get the crop to grow.
0: Where's that?
2: It's around my house. I've been trying to replant my grass for the last year here, Ben, and re-landscape it so that everything, the watershed's away from the house, everything's looking good. I'm talking, Ben, I doubled my seed rate, I doubled my fertilizer rate, I've re-landscaped, I've moved it, I've tried any kind of thing that you could possibly throw at the grass here, and I don't know what it is about around my house where everybody can see, I can't get anything to grow.
0: I think what you need to do is just forget the grass and just put a bunch of canola out there.
2: Right? Maybe I'm trying to grow the wrong commodity, but I mean, maybe, Ben, maybe I'm just a overrated farmer. You know, I can't let it go, Ben. I can't let it go. I'm going to stop bringing the Scotch spreader around my house, and I'm just going to wheel a 65-foot drill in here and start mowing sheds over, and we'll get her growing one way or another.
0: I think we're going to need to get you some therapy for the overrated farmer comment.
2: You know what? Therapy comes in a green can that's got malted barley in it.
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0: Sleepless in a Hotel Room, Country 600, CJWW. Happy Friday. We got some rain in the forecast here. Looks like Saturday, Sunday, going to be rain pretty much all day. But we got a good one in store for us today. Mix of sun and cloud, 24 degrees, maybe a slight chance of showers this afternoon. But by the evening, it'll just be a couple of clouds up there and a low of 17 degrees. Beautiful summer day coming up for us here. It is June the 26th today. What could we celebrate?
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0: All right, June 26th today,
2: holy
0: Sarah.
2: Cow.
0: What is it, 6 months to Boxing Day, something like that?
2: Yep.
0: What have we got for some holidays today? I'll let you start off with the first one here.
2: We have Beautician's Day today.
0: Mm.
2: Today's a great day to give a little love to the people who keep us looking sharp, from our hairstylists to barbers, estheticians, nail techs, all of them. They've heard every life story in the chair and somehow still make us look better walking out than walking in.
0: There you go. Forgiveness Day today.
2: Whoa.
0: Pretty meaningful one. It's all about letting go of grudges, big or small. Maybe it's forgiving a friend, or maybe it's finally forgiving somebody that borrowed your favorite tool 3 years ago and never brought it back.
2: Oh, man.
0: We know that guy.
2: Oh, yeah. It's Barcode Day. Well, kind of a random one, but pretty cool when you think about it, because the barcode completely changed shopping. Imagine every grocery item needing to be punched in manually at the checkout. We would be waiting all day for that one.
0: Yeah, it's actually a pretty big thing, too. I got a buddy that's writing a book, and to get your barcode is, like, what makes it credible. So
2: interesting.
0: You got to, like, apply for a barcode.
2: Weird.
0: And stuff. Yeah. Canoe Day today. We were talking about that in our great debate.
2: Yeah.
0: Canoes have been a part of this country's history for generations, from indigenous travel routes to family weekends at the lake. Also, if you've ever gotten into a canoe without wobbling, well, congratulations. You are way more coordinated than all of us.
2: Agreed.
0: So good on you.
2: Yeah, it's Chocolate Pudding Day, a very simple, classic comfort food. Whether you grew up on the homemade pudding or the little snack cups in the fridge, today's a pretty sweet excuse to grab one.
0: Mm-hmm. And Food Truck Day today.
2: Ooh, nice.
0: One of the best modern inventions.
2: Mm-hmm.
0: Restaurant-quality food on wheels. Tacos, poutine,
2: mm-hmm.
0: mini donuts,
2: mm-hmm.
0: smoked brisket. Food trucks prove some of the best meals come from a parking lot.
2: And we're gonna be sometimes,
0: doing, yeah. I think we're going to be doing our mini food truck wars here this summer, too, at the CJWW studios. So
2: I do believe there'll be some out at the outskirts tonight, too.
0: Oh, yes, that's right. That's right. I haven't been to a food truck yet this summer. So
2: not yet.
0: It's time. I think.
2: Yeah.
0: Time today. And there you go. That is a few of the things you could celebrate on this June the 26th.
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0: from the CJWW Newsroom, bringing you Saskatchewan's news first. Here's what's happening.
1: Good morning. It's 18 degrees at 8:30. I'm Venice Ferguson. The Saskatchewan Ministry of Agriculture's weekly crop report says 3% of land that is usually seeded went unseeded this year due to excess moisture. Another 3% that was seeded will likely be too wet to produce a crop. The southeast and northeast are above those averages, but the east region is in the worst position. 8% of land in east central that would normally be seeded was too wet this year. Another 6% of seeded land has excess moisture and is unlikely to produce a crop. There are only a few isolated areas in the southwest that are short of topsoil moisture. The provincial ratings for cropland are 20% surplus, 77% adequate, and 3% short. The Persons Living with AIDS Network of Saskatchewan group is holding a national HIV testing day block party today in the 100 block of Avenue D North. Executive Director of Persons Living with AIDS Network of Saskatchewan is Christine Daniels. She says HIV is the same as any autoimmune virus, except it's easier to transmit.
2: So one of the biggest barriers to testing is still stigma. And HIV is a health condition just like many others. And getting tested should be viewed as a normal part of routine health care.
1: The block will be closed from 11 a.m. to 2 p.m., and there will be a free barbecue, a live DJ, other organizations and community vendors, and an SHA van that is able to provide testing. The party is meant to promote education and awareness around HIV. Although they spoke on the phone this week, President Trump and Prime Minister Carney did not discuss Kuzma. Mark Carney spoke to reporters yesterday on Parliament Hill and says the president called him for a long and constructive discussion regarding NATO and the war in Iran. Although those are important topics, it should be noted there is just over a week before the July 1 deadline to either renew or review the Canada-U.S.-Mexico agreement. Regarding a trade deal, U.S. Ambassador to Canada, Pete Hoekstra, has said officials are nowhere near the finish line. Carney didn't disagree.
3: What I have seen with the president is that you're not close to make a deal and then you make a deal. I've seen that in different cases. It doesn't mean the deals are good deals, but it means being prepared, having done the work, knowing what you want. So both things can be true.
1: He adds that a bad deal could have been signed a year ago, but he wants to hold out for a real deal. I'm Venice Ferguson, CJWW News.
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1: The Environment Canada forecast for Saskatoon area. A mix of sun and cloud today. The wind southeast gusting to 40, high 24. There's a 30% chance of showers this afternoon. This evening, partly cloudy, staying breezy overnight, low 17. Tomorrow, becoming cloudy in the morning with a few showers. Thunderstorms roll in late morning, lasting through the afternoon. The wind becomes east gusting to 60 midday, the high 19. Showers overnight Saturday, Sunday showers, high of 20. For the Prince Albert region. Sunshine this morning turns to a mix of sun and cloud today. There's a slight chance of afternoon showers. The wind southeast gusting to 40, the high 24. Partly cloudy tonight. The wind becomes light, low 16. Tomorrow, clouds roll in midday, and there's a 60% chance of showers in the afternoon. The wind east at 30, high 23. Showers overnight on Saturday and on Sunday, cloudy. Chance of showers with a high of 24. Spiritwood, as well as Outlook at 17. It's 15 in Rosetown, 16 in Kindersley and Regina. It's 18 in Wynyard, Watrous, Humboldt, LaRonge. 17 in Meadow Lake, Melfort. It's 16 in Nipawin, Hudson Bay, Swift Current. It's 18 in Yorkton, 13 in Moose Jaw, and 15 in Lloydminster. In North Battleford, the wind is east-southeast, gusting 37. It's 16. Prince Albert, the wind is east 13. There's a light rain shower in 15. Saskatoon, the wind is east-southeast 21. Partly cloudy. It is 18 degrees. Gregor is in next with sports.
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6: Good morning, I'm Gregor. The Prairie Blizzard game is here. The Saskatchewan Roughriders take on the Toronto Argonauts tonight at Mosaic Stadium. Kickoff time, 7 p.m. The team is wearing special edition white jerseys for this one, but quarterback Trevor Harris says nothing can take away their focus and the mindset of these players.
7: Whatever it takes to win is really what it is. You know, there's not always going to be, you know, the games where you need to throw for 400 or whatever it is, or if we run for 300, like that's really what this mindset of this team is what needs to happen for us to win football games.
6: By the way, last night, Elks scored a late TD to beat Winnipeg. Edmonton starting the year 3-0. Saskatoon Valkyries will take to SMF Field tomorrow in search of their sixth straight Western Women's Canadian Football League Championship. They host the Edmonton Arctic Pride Saturday at 2. Defense coordinator Beth Thompson says they get asked a lot the reason for their collective success as a team.
8: A big part of it is the support that we get, the organization that we have. We've got a really strong coaching staff, and then we've just got an awesome group of players.
6: Saskatoon Berries off last night. They'll play tonight on the road in Weyburn and then return home for a home-and-home game with them here at Cairns. Fingers crossed the weather will accommodate. Right now, forecast is for rain. MLB, Toronto Blue Jays lose 6-5 to the Rangers. Men's World Cup of Soccer, Canada prepping for their now knockout stage game on Sunday versus South Africa. Coach Jesse March is now saying Alphonso Davies wanted to play in the last game, but he elected to give him the extra time to rest, though his status still remains unclear going into this next one. NHL draft tonight, round one, all eyes on the Toronto Maple Leafs and Gavin McKenna. Will they call his name? NBA draft in the rearview mirror already, offseason in full force. There's some reports that Toronto Raptors and Kawhi Leonard might reunite. Wow. And WNBA Toronto, huge 125-97 win. Mariana Mabry, 53 points for the tempo. For all the Major League scores and more, go to cjwwradio.com.
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0: Mary Chapin Carpenter, I Feel Lucky on Country 600 CJWW. It's 8:42. Let's get right into it. It's our birthdays and anniversaries this morning. And if you've got a birthday or an anniversary wish that you would like to tell me about today, get on the phones at 306-938-0600 or toll free 1-800-667-3727. We have Ron Bloomfield texting in and says we'd like to send birthday wishes going out to Carl Christman of Central Butte. That is from Lenore, and Ron Bloomfield out in Vanscoy. And we also have Austin Drader texting in, wants to wish a happy retirement to his dear wife, Kathy. Congratulations to you, Kathy. Today is her last day, I understand. So, yeah, enjoy not having to set that alarm clock anymore. Celebrities that are celebrating, we've got Ariana Grande. Went from Nickelodeon star to global pop icon and recently wowed audiences in Wicked. She is 33 today. We've got King Bach turning 38, Canadian-born comedian and actor who exploded during the Vine era before moving into TV and movies. Aubrey Plaza, 42, broke out on Parks and Recreation and has since starred in The White Lotus and numerous films as well. We've got Derek Jeter turning 52, Baseball Hall of Famer, and one of the greatest New York Yankees players ever, winning 5 World Series championships during his career. We've got Chris O'Donnell turning 56 today, known for Scent of a Woman, NCIS Los Angeles, and for playing Robin in the Batman films. And Nick Offerman turning 56, beloved for playing Ron Swanson on Parks and Recreation. He is also an author, comedian, and master woodworker, which is just so Ron Swanson, isn't it? Hi, go ahead, birthday or anniversary.
1: Good morning. I would like to wish Jason Brzezinski, my nephew, for happy birthday, Jason, coming from Auntie Frances. Have a great day.
0: Thank you for the call. That will do it for birthdays and anniversaries this morning. And if it's you celebrating your special day, hope you enjoy it from your friends at CJWW.
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1: All right, what's going on in Hollywood?
4: Lionel Richie had to cut his performance short and go to the hospital Wednesday night.
1: Oh, no.
4: After getting dizzy on stage. He's actually currently touring with Earth, Wind, and Fire, which...
1: That sounds awesome.
4: It's a great lineup.
1: Yeah.
4: So, obviously, his shows tonight and tomorrow have been postponed so he can rest. Kind of unclear as to what caused his dizziness, but Earth, Wind, and Fire's drummer thinks it might be dehydration.
1: It could be.
4: So, hopefully, he can be on the mend here pretty quick.
1: Yeah.
4: Thanks to a new publishing deal, Taylor Swift could lose control of some of her songs.
1: Ooh.
4: Again, the deal doesn't affect her ownership of the master recordings, but it could give the new publisher some influence over how those songs are licensed in certain situations. There's a clip of Conan O'Brien making the rounds again where he talks about flying commercial. He made the comments on John Mayer's podcast last summer, but again, just making the rounds again. But he explained that he actually prefers to fly commercial because he actually enjoys talking to TSA and being in a world with other people who are also traveling.
1: I love
4: that.
1: And
4: then he joked that flying private is just way too expensive.
1: Yeah.
4: Streaming service Tubi has a new animated show coming out next month called Breaking Bear, and yes, it's absolutely based and played on Breaking Bad.
1: Wow.
4: But it has an absolutely stellar cast. Brendan Fraser, Sarah Michelle Gellar, Josh Gad, Chris Parnell, and Elizabeth Hurley, who's currently still dating Billy Ray Cyrus, by the way. So maybe Billy Ray could make a guest
1: appearance.
4: That's
1: a wild cast for something that sounds like a parody.
4: I know, right?
1: Like, that's like star-studded.
4: I am all in for it.
1: Yeah.
4: And on the heels of Shrek 5 hitting theaters next summer, there is now a donkey spinoff in the works for the summer of 2028.
1: Let's
4: and obviously we'd see Eddie Murphy return.
1: Yeah.
4: But the movie would explore how Donkey became Donkey.
1: Nice.
4: I just don't know how we didn't get a donkey movie before we got, like, the Puss in Boots movies.
1: Yeah. Come
4: but
1: on.
4: I'm so excited for this.
1: In the morning, I'm making waffles.
4: Yeah.
1: Oh, man. One of my favorite characters of all time.
4: Mm-hmm.
1: And there you go. That is some of the things happening in the world of Hollywood. 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
2: Our salute to Spiritwood is on the go this week, and we've got Kendra out in Spiritwood today. We'll be checking in with her after 9 o'clock this morning. Right now, it's Josh Stumpf, Nobody Roads, CJWW.

0: the CJWW Newsroom, bringing you Saskatchewan's news first. Here's what's happening.
1: Good morning. It's 18 degrees at 9 o'clock. I'm Venice Ferguson. It was quite an eventful end to a night for four young women from Saskatoon who ended up saving an elderly man from a burning home. 19-year-old Ella Lucas says she and her friends, Amber, Kaylee, and Casey, were just wrapping up a late-night drive on Thursday morning when they saw sparks coming from the roof of a home on Smith Crescent in Park Ridge. Being the first on scene, Lucas says it was only natural to get involved.
2: I did have a thought that obviously it was going to be dangerous, but I honestly kind of just kicked right through that. I was like, this person, whoever is in there, needs me, and I'm going to be faster than they are. So I ran in there really without a second thought.
1: She says she started banging on the door. An elderly man answered. After explaining to him his house was on fire, she was able to help him outside. Although the smoke was getting thicker, Lucas went back inside to gather the man some essentials such as blanket, boots, medication, and family photos in case the entire house was lost. The girls also thought to call an ambulance as well as the fire department, both of which arrived shortly after. Lucas says the man was extremely grateful and is now receiving care at Royal University Hospital. A semi-driver has been fined $11,200 for hitting the Circle Drive overpass and damaging the Highway 16 Cloverleaf. The driver was hauling an excavator on a flatbed when it hit the Cloverleaf on March 5th. The impact sheared off the top part of the excavator and caused significant damage to the outer edge of the overhead structure. The driver pled guilty and agreed to the fine, which can be paid over an 18-month period. The Regina-based company that owned the semi is expected to enter a plea in bylaw court July 8th. Shortly before 9 p.m. Wednesday, police responded to a disturbance at a business in the 3100 block of 8th Street East. Upon police arriving, they say the man immediately became verbally confrontational and refused to cooperate. The police say as an officer attempted to make an arrest, the man began assaulting the officer and damaging police equipment. Additional officers arrived and assisted in his arrest. A 42-year-old man is facing charges. Christine Daniels, Executive Director of Persons Living with AIDS Network of Saskatchewan, says the stigma surrounding HIV is one of the biggest barriers for testing. Today, there is a block party in the 100 block of Avenue D North from 11 a.m. till 2 p.m. with a free barbecue, a live DJ, other organizations and community vendors, and an SHA van that is able to provide testing.
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1: The Environment Canada forecast for Saskatoon and area. Mix of sun and cloud today. The wind southeast gusting to 40, high 24. There's a 30% chance of showers this afternoon. This evening, partly cloudy, staying breezy overnight, low 17. Tomorrow, becoming cloudy in the morning with a few showers. Thunderstorms roll in late morning, lasting through the afternoon. The wind becomes east gusting to 60 midday. The high 19. Showers overnight Saturday. Sunday showers high of 20. For the Prince Albert region. Sunshine this morning turns to a mix of sun and cloud today. There's a slight chance of afternoon showers. The wind southeast gusting to 40. The high 24. Partly cloudy tonight. The wind becomes light. Low 16. Tomorrow clouds roll in midday and there's a 60% chance of showers in the afternoon. The wind east at 30. High 23. Showers overnight on Saturday and on Sunday cloudy. Chance of showers with a high of 24. Spiritwood, as well as Outlook, at 17. It's 15 in Rosetown, 16 in Kindersley and Regina. It's 18 in Wynyard, Watrous, Humboldt, LaRonge, 17 in Meadow Lake, Melfort. It's 16 in Nipawin, Hudson Bay, Swift Current. It's 18 in Yorkton, 13 in Moose Jaw, and 15 in Lloydminster. In North Battleford, the wind is east-southeast, gusting 37. It's 16, Prince Albert. The wind is east 13. There's a light rain shower in 15. Saskatoon, the wind is east southeast 21. Partly cloudy. It is 18 degrees. I'm Venice Ferguson, CJWW News.
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0: stage at the Outskirts Music Festival today. His set starting up at 3:30 this afternoon. It's Braden King, Tequila and Me on Country 600 CJWW. Gates opening up at 2:30 today if you are making your way out to the Outskirts Music Festival. Should be a good one. Right now, we got to get into our Moo Crew Trivia Hour. We got a great prize for this one here today. A pair of tickets to Shakespeare on the Saskatchewan to go and see either Much Ado About Nothing, a witty romantic comedy full of misunderstandings, banter, and matchmaking, or Julius Caesar, Shakespeare's gripping political drama about power, betrayal, and one of history's most famous assassinations. So, your Moo Crew Trivia Hour question this morning. Around the world, each year, some 50 million of these get stolen. What are they? Around the world, each year, some 50 million of these get stolen. What could it be? Chime in, 306-938-0600, toll free, 1-800-667-3727.
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4: 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This is Kendra with CJWW joining you live this morning out in Spearwood, a beautiful place to be. 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

0: Nate Holler and Thought About You on Country 600 CJWW. Our Moo Crew Trivia Hour continues this morning. And again, we're playing for a pair of tickets to Shakespeare on the Saskatchewan to see either Much Ado About Nothing, a witty romantic comedy full of misunderstandings, banter, and matchmaking, or Julius Caesar, Shakespeare's gripping political drama about power, betrayal, and one of history's most famous assassinations. Around the world, each year, some 50 million of these get stolen. What are they? I'm going to give you another hint here today. If you learned this young, you probably never forgot how to use one. So if you learned young, you probably never forgot how to use one. And around the world each year, some 50 million of these get stolen. What is it? 306-938-0600.
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1: The forecast for you in Saskatoon, we got a slight chance of showers today, but we're up to a high of 24 degrees, then partly cloudy for tonight, dropping down to a low of 17. A few showers and storms for the day tomorrow, and a high of 19. You see the winds kick up to around 40 to 60 near noon tomorrow. And then, yeah, looks like rain pretty much all night Saturday into Sunday, maybe even into Monday as well. For Prince Albert, we got a slight chance of showers today. It's a high of 24, partly cloudy, low of 16 tonight. It's a good chance of showers tomorrow and 23. And a good chance of showers once again on Sunday and 24. Hotspot is Wynyard at 18, the coldest Moose Jaw at 13. Battlefords are sunny in 16. Prince Albert, light rain in 15. And in Saskatoon, partly cloudy, an east-southeast wind at 21, sitting at 18 degrees.

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1: 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It's like the universe was looking out for him. A group of young women save a man from a burning home. Over 80 changes made to federal bail and sentencing legislation. Saskatoon Rowing Club repairs the safety boom damaged by high flow rates, and Prince Albert braces for a rising river. Weekly Crop Report examines the negative impact of surplus spring moisture.
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0: Ella Langley's Be Her on Country 600 CJWW. 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
2: Hello?
0: Hey, is this Janine?
2: It is.
0: Where are you listening in from this morning, Janine?
2: We live at Candle Lake. We're just on our way to Prince Albert.
0: Oh, fantastic.
2: Yeah,
0: well,
2: yeah, we're going to celebrate in our anniversary in Waskatoo.
0: Oh, how many years?
2: 39.
0: Wow. Congratulations to you guys. What's your husband's name?
2: Thank you. Larry.
0: Right on. Janine and Larry. Well, you guys have a wonderful anniversary.
2: We will.
0: I'm going to give you a little anniversary present here this morning. How does that sound?
2: That sounds like a wonderful idea.
0: You guys got our trivia question correct this morning, and I'm going to ask you it again. You can tell the whole province what it was, and then we're going to hook you up with some tickets to Shakespeare on the Saskatchewan, okay?
2: Oh, sounds good.
0: So around the world each year, some 50 million of these get stolen. What was it?
2: Bicycles
0: is exactly right, Janine. You bet. And yeah, you can go and see Much Ado About Nothing or Julius Caesar over at Shakespeare on the Saskatchewan this year.
2: Oh, that sounds good. Thank you very much.
0: Last thing I need off you, everybody that wins with the Moo Crew has to give me a big cow moo. So what have you got?
2: Moo!
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4: Good morning and happy Friday. This is Kendra coming to you live from Spiritwood. 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In the summer, a lot of surrounding, lakes and a lot of restaurants, new ones, and of course, favorites throughout the years that you want to test out. 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

0: the CJWW Newsroom, bringing you Saskatchewan's news first. Here's what's happening.
1: Good morning. It's 20 degrees at 10 o'clock. I'm Venice Ferguson. We're getting a better idea about the area of land that was not seeded due to very wet conditions. The Saskatchewan Ministry of Agriculture, in its weekly crop report, says 3% of normally seeded acreage went unseeded due to excess moisture. For farmers that managed to seed under those conditions, an estimated 3% of that is flooded and unlikely to produce a crop. As for livestock producers, 2% of pasture land is not usable or is inaccessible. The region with the most unseeded and flooded land is East Central. 8% went unseeded due to excess moisture, while another 6% that was seeded received too much rain and is unlikely to produce a crop. There was a fatal single-vehicle rollover early Thursday morning on Highway 4, about 8 kilometers north of Cochin. Officers responded just before 5 a.m. One of the vehicle's passengers, a teenager from North Battleford, was declared dead at the scene. The driver and the second passenger were taken to hospital with non-life-threatening injuries. The 100 block of Avenue D North will be shut down from 11 to 2 today for a National HIV Testing Day block party. There will be a free barbecue, a live DJ, other organizations and community vendors, and an SHA van that will provide testing. The event is intended to promote the education and awareness around HIV. Executive Director of Persons Living with AIDS Network of Saskatchewan, Christine Daniels, says people living with HIV who are on effective treatment can live long, healthy lives.
2: HIV affects everyone. Everyone that is sexually active or is sharing needles should be getting tested. HIV can be present without symptoms for years. The only way to know your HIV status is to get tested, and early diagnosis allows people to start treatment sooner and stay healthy.
1: HIV testing kits can be located on the public health website. The U.S. Supreme Court has sided with Bayer in a ruling expected to block thousands of lawsuits involving the herbicide Roundup. The High Court, in a 7-2 ruling, said federal regulators have found a cancer link unlikely and do not require a warning label. Even though the ruling should block future lawsuits, Bayer says it still plans to proceed with a proposed $7.25 billion class action settlement to resolve many of the remaining claims.
0: Got news? Share it with Saskatchewan at 306-244-1925.
1: The Environment Canada forecast for Saskatoon area: mix of sun and cloud today, the wind southeast gusting to 40, high 24. There's a 30% chance of showers this afternoon. This evening, partly cloudy, staying breezy overnight, low 17. Tomorrow, becoming cloudy in the morning with a few showers. Thunderstorms roll in late morning, lasting through the afternoon. The wind becomes east gusting to 60 midday, the high 19. Showers overnight Saturday, Sunday showers, high of 20. For the Prince Albert region, sunshine this morning turns to a mix of sun and cloud today. There's a slight chance of afternoon showers. The wind southeast gusting to 40, the high 24. Partly cloudy tonight. The wind becomes light, low 16. Tomorrow, clouds roll in midday, and there's a 60% chance of showers in the afternoon. The wind east at 30, high 23. Showers overnight on Saturday and on Sunday, cloudy. Chance of showers with a high of 24. Spiritwood 19 at 17 in Rosedown, Outlook and Kindersley. It's 20 in Wynyard as well as Humboldt. 19 in Watrous, LaRonge, Meadow Lake, Melfort. It's 18 in Regina. 16 right now in Nipawin. It's 19 in Hudson Bay. It's 21 in Yorkton, 18 in Swift Current, Moose Jaw 16, Lloydminster 17. In North Battleford, the wind is east-southeast, gusting 33, it's 18. Prince Albert, the wind is east-northeast 14, light rain and 14. Saskatoon, the wind is east-southeast 23, it's mostly cloudy and 20 degrees. I'm Venice Ferguson, CJWW News.
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0: right there is going to be taken to the stage around 10 o'clock tonight. I'm actually going to have the chance to bring him out on stage a little later on this evening, so looking forward to that. I don't know, it's not a 0% chance that maybe I get the opportunity to shake his hand. I have to see, you never know how these things go. They could be, you know, tightly wrapped up with security and all that sort of stuff. But if I could give that dude a big hug, that would be a lifelong dream right there. And yeah, there's a full day lined up at the Outskirts Music Festival, which is just going to be so much fun. If you're making your way to the festival, I'm going to talk you through some of the things you need to know before you go today. So hang on tight for that. We're going to check back in with Kendra once again, who is out in Spiritwood today. So hang on for that a little later on. Plus Chris Cummings and Cody Johnson all on the way too from CJWW.
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0: is Cody Johnson and the Fall on Country 600 CJWW. All right, so if you're heading to the Outskirts Music Festival today at Sastel Center, here's a quick note before you go. First off, the General Gate's going to be opening up at 2:30 this afternoon. But if you've got VIP or Tier 1 tickets, well, you can get in as early as 1 o'clock today. Tier 2 ticket holders getting early access at 2 o'clock. And remember, it's rain or shine, but I think it's looking pretty good. So check that forecast and dress for the occasion today. Big thing to remember, shade is going to be limited since the festival is set up in the parking lot. So sunscreen, hats, and staying hydrated, that's going to be your best friends there today. They are going to have free water refill stations. There is a misting tent and bottled water as well. You're also allowed to bring one factory-sealed, soft-sided bottle of water up to a liter today. So keep that in mind. Now, if the heat gets to you, don't worry. Sastel Center itself is going to be open, so you've got access to air conditioning, extra washrooms, concessions, and a cool place to take a break. Parking is available on site, but it's paid parking and spots are limited, so you may want to consider the free ride and park shuttle, ride share, or just getting dropped off. And one last thing, if you've got Tier 3 or Tier 4 tickets, you can bring a lawn chair. But Tier 1 and most Tier 2 areas don't allow the lawn chairs, so double check your ticket before you haul one along here today. But yeah, it's going to be a lot of fun, and Braden King going to take to the stage the first music, starting up at 3:30 today.
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0: And that forecast for you today in Saskatoon, a slight chance of showers and 24 for a high. It's partly cloudy, a low of 17 tonight. Few showers and storms for the day tomorrow and a high of 19. expecting more rain tomorrow night and 15. More rain on Sunday and a high of 20. And a slight chance of showers on Monday and 23. Prince Albert, slight chance of showers today and 24. Tonight, partly cloudy and 16. Good chance of showers tomorrow and 23. Good chance of showers once again on Sunday and 24 degrees.

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1: This is Venice Ferguson in the Saskatoon Media Group newsroom with your news now. It's like the universe was looking out for him. A group of young women save a man from a burning home. Over 80 changes made to federal bail and sentencing legislation. Saskatoon Rowing Club repairs the safety boom damaged by high flow rates, and Prince Albert braces for a rising river. Weekly Crop Report examines the negative impact of surplus spring moisture.
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0: It's Jess Moskaluk, Cheap Wine and Cigarettes on Country 600 CJWW. 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And the last 50-50 draw went up over $330,000. So we'll see what that final jackpot total is. But yeah, get your ticket and support the great cause with the Kinsman 50-50 Lottery.
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0: from the CJWW Newsroom, bringing you Saskatchewan's news first. Here's what's happening.
1: Good morning. It's 11 o'clock. I'm Venice Ferguson. The Saskatchewan Ministry of Agriculture's weekly crop report says 3% of land that is usually seeded went unseeded this year due to excess moisture. Another 3% that was seeded will likely be too wet to produce a crop. The southeast and northeast are above those averages, but the east region is in the worst position. 8% of land in east central that would normally be seeded was too wet this year. Another 6% of seeded land has excess moisture and is unlikely to produce a crop. There are only a few isolated areas in the southwest that are short of topsoil moisture. The provincial ratings for cropland are 20% surplus, 77% adequate, and 3% short. The Persons Living with AIDS Network of Saskatchewan group is holding a national HIV testing day block party today in the 100 block of Avenue D North. Executive Director of Persons Living with AIDS Network of Saskatchewan is Christine Daniels. She says HIV is the same as any autoimmune virus, except it's easier to transmit.
2: So one of the biggest barriers to testing is still stigma. And HIV is a health condition just like many others, and getting tested should be viewed as a normal part of routine health care.
1: The block will be closed from 11 a.m. to 2 p.m., and there will be a free barbecue, a live DJ, other organizations and community vendors, and an SHA van that is able to provide testing. The party is meant to promote education and awareness around HIV. Although they spoke on the phone this week, President Trump and Prime Minister Carney did not discuss Kuzma. Mark Carney spoke to reporters yesterday on Parliament Hill and says the president called him for a long and constructive discussion regarding NATO and the war in Iran. Although those are important topics, it should be noted there is just over a week before the July 1 deadline to either renew or review the Canada-U.S.-Mexico agreement. Regarding a trade deal, U.S. Ambassador to Canada, Pete Hoekstra, has said officials are nowhere near the finish line. Carney didn't disagree.
3: What I have seen with the president is that you're not close to make a deal and then you make a deal. I've seen that in different cases. It doesn't mean the deals are good deals, but it means being prepared, having done the work, knowing what you want. So both things can be true.
1: He adds that a bad deal could have been signed a year ago, but he wants to hold out for a real deal. I'm Venice Ferguson, CJWW News.
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1: The Environment Canada forecast for Saskatoon area. Mix of sun and cloud today. The wind southeast gusting to 40, high 24. There's a 30% chance of showers this afternoon. This evening, partly cloudy, staying breezy overnight, low 17. Tomorrow, becoming cloudy in the morning with a few showers. Thunderstorms roll in late morning, lasting through the afternoon. The wind becomes east gusting to 60 midday, the high 19. Showers overnight Saturday, Sunday showers, high of 20. For the Prince Albert region. Sunshine this morning turns to a mix of sun and cloud today. There's a slight chance of afternoon showers. The wind southeast gusting to 40, the high 24. Partly cloudy tonight. The wind becomes light, low 16. Tomorrow, clouds roll in midday, and there's a 60% chance of showers in the afternoon. The wind east at 30, high 23. Showers overnight on Saturday and on Sunday, cloudy. Chance of showers with a high of 24.
4: Around the province, it's 20 in Spiritwood, Rosetown 18, Outlook 17, 19 in Kindersley, Wynyard 21, 19 degrees in Watrous, 21 in Regina, Humboldt checks in at 22, LaRonge, Meadow Lake, and Melfort all 21, 17 at Nipawin, Hudson Bay 22 along with Yorkton, Swift Current 18, 19 in Moose Jaw and Lloydminster. It is 20 degrees right now in North Battleford. Prince Albert, mostly cloudy, east wind at 16, 18 degrees, Saskatoon, partly sunny, east-southeast wind at 23, and the temperature is 22.
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4: Here are this morning's futures prices for Friday, June 26th. July canola down $3, $731 a ton. New crop November canola down $3.30, $744.40 a ton. January canola down $3.30, $753.40 a ton. In Chicago, July soybean down a cent and three quarters, $11.25¾ a bushel. July soybean oil down 13 points, 70.68 cents. July soybean meal down $1.60, $306.60 a ton. July corn up a cent and three quarters, $4.16½ a bushel. July Chicago wheat down 9¾, $5.81¼ per bushel. July oats up 4½, $2.78¼ per bushel. And those are this morning's futures prices, courtesy of R.J. O'Brien Canada in Winnipeg.
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0: That's Terry Clark. If I Were You on Country 600 CJWW. Ben Brooks joining you this morning. And we've also got Kendra, who is joining us out in Spiritwood today as well. Our big salute to Spiritwood. On the go all day today. She'll be roaming around town. You can follow her along through all of her travels today. If you see the CJWW signs set up somewhere around town, hey, go in. Say hi to her. Coming up in just a bit, I got tunes for you from Reba McEntire. Dean Brody going to be in there as well. And we're also going to talk about a way to get kids to eat more vegetables at home. I've got details next.
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0: That's Dean Brody and A Man Without a Woman on Country 600 CJWW. Well, if you've got kids at home who treat vegetables like they're some kind of punishment, there's a new study that might actually help. Researchers at the Pennsylvania State University found that if you want kids to eat more veggies, the trick might actually be pretty simple. Just put more vegetables on their plate. In the study, when researchers doubled the amount of corn or broccoli that was served at dinner, kids ended up eating 68% more vegetables overall. So apparently the secret isn't hiding broccoli in cheese sauce or negotiating three more bites. Sometimes it's just making more of it available. Now, whether that works with every kid is another story, because I'm pretty sure some children can spot a vegetable from across the room and disappear immediately. But hey, if dinner's a bit of a battle at your house and you want to get some more veggies in, well, might be worth a shot.
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2: 600 CJWW. This is Kendra. It is a beautiful Friday, and I am spending it out in Spiritwood. 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You're going to love how you feel. 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
0: Well, let's get you that forecast today in Saskatoon. We got a mix of sun and clouds, slight chance of showers this afternoon, and winds 20 to 40. It's a high of 24. Then tonight, partly cloudy, dipping down to a low of 17. We got rain pretty much all day tomorrow, and could see a thunderstorm to go along with it. Winds will be up 40 to 60 near noon as well. High of 19. More rain tomorrow night and a low of 15, and rain on Sunday and 20. For Prince Albert, slight chance of showers today. We're up to a high of 24. Partly cloudy tonight, dipping down to a low of 16. It's a mix of sun and cloud and a good chance of showers in the afternoon tomorrow. High of 23. Into Sunday, good chance of showers there and a high of 24. Let's get you Neil McCoy. Here's the shake on...
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1: This is Venice Ferguson in the Saskatoon Media Group newsroom with your news now. It's like the universe was looking out for him. A group of young women save a man from a burning home. Over 80 changes made to federal bail and sentencing legislation. Saskatoon Rowing Club repairs the safety boom damaged by high flow rates, and Prince Albert braces for a rising river. Weekly Crop Report examines the negative impact of surplus spring moisture.
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0: Alice Smith and Sky Stays This Blue on Country 600 CJWW. Man, one of the best parts about doing AGI's Farmer of the Week is getting to read and start to know some incredible farmers that are out there in Saskatchewan. This week we recognized Corbin Ollerich, a fifth generation farmer whose dedication, work ethic, and passion for farming really stood out to us. From the long seeding days and early mornings during spring to late nights at harvest, Corbin representing the kind of commitment that you see all across rural Saskatchewan. And here's the thing. Next Monday's winner could be somebody that you nominate. Maybe it's your dad, your spouse, your neighbor, your son or daughter. Someone who's out there before the sun rise and still going long after the sun goes down. And helping out not only to feed the world, but also helping out around their community as well, too. So CJWW and AGI want to celebrate them. Head over to CJWWRadio.com and nominate your farmer today, because the next Farmer of the Week could be the one that you tell us about right now.
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2: Brad Johnner.
3: Oh, they piddle in the puddle in the middle of the driveway. Pick their nose and they throw their food. Fall out of bed in the middle of the night, cause something in their dreams went boom. Then they crawl into bed and they take all the covers, and you shiver till your buns turn blue. Then you wake up in the morning with little fingers in your face. That's what little kids do. Oh, they'll eat green beans if they find them in the carpet. They'll eat anything stuck to their shoe. Like leaves and bugs and secondhand bubblegum. That's what little kids do. Here we go. You're gonna need a lot of band-aids and iodine, adhesive tape and thiolate, a vapor rub and calamine, chapstick, Q-tips, Vaseline and Tylenol. Every now and then a little Pepto-Bismol. You can buy them chocolate ice cream, they drop it on the sidewalk. Buy another ice cream, they drop that too. Then they get real sick and they throw up in the hallway. That's what little kids do. Yeah, they get real sick, never in the bathroom, usually on your favorite shoes. Ooh, you're so mad that you could cuss the going. That's what little kids do.

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2: Oh, Brad Johnner never fails to put a smile on my face. That's what little kids do on Country 600 CJWW. Well, that's all the time I got for you today. We're still going to be joined by Kendra throughout the afternoon here. She is out in Spiritwood today. Huge salute to everybody out there in Spiritwood. That was kind of the rock star treatment when I was there last and meeting everybody in town. And it was like every shop in town and everywhere we went, CJWW was on the radio. So I know Kendra is getting the rock star treatment, and that's just the people of Spiritwood, you know, just down-to-earth, good-time people out there as well. So, yeah, if you see Kendra, make sure to say hi to her. And Matt Brown.

0: 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Crush It
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0: from the CJWW Newsroom, bringing you Saskatchewan's news first. Here's what's happening.
1: It's 23 degrees at 12 o'clock. I'm Lena Iraki. Coming up, recovery crews have pulled some debris from the South Saskatchewan River following an incident last weekend. In sports, the Saskatchewan Rough Riders host the Toronto Argonauts tonight. In agribiz, the 2026 canola crop is looking good heading into July in most areas of the province. If you see news where you're at, call us at 244-1925. Although there is still no body to be found, recovery crews have pulled some debris from the South Saskatchewan River following an incident last weekend. At 4:46 p.m. on Sunday, calls reported a jet ski rider in distress near the weir. Through investigation, the operator of the jet ski has been identified as 32-year-old Aiden Vargas Salvador, visiting from Mexico, who has yet to be found. Last night, dozens of emergency crew members gathered at the weir after the Saskatoon Fire Department got a call about a piece of debris surfacing. The item was recovered from the water, however, it is not known whether it is related to the missing man. It was quite the eventful night for four young women from Saskatoon who ended up saving an elderly man from a burning home. 19-year-old Ella Lucas says she and her friends, Amber, Kaylee, and Casey, were just wrapping up a late-night drive around 12:45 Thursday morning when they saw sparks coming from the roof of a home on Smith Crescent in Park Ridge. Being the first ones on the scene, Lucas says it was only natural to get involved.
2: I did have a thought that obviously it was going to be dangerous, but I honestly kind of just kicked right through that. I was like, this person, whoever is in there, needs me, and I'm going to be faster than they are. So I ran in there really without a second thought.
1: She hopped out of the car and started banging on the door before an elderly man came to see what all the fuss was about. After explaining to him that his house was on fire, she was able to help him outside. Although the smoke was getting thicker inside the home, Lucas also went back inside to gather the man some essentials, such as blankets, boots, medication, and family photos in case the entire house was lost.
2: I've never dealt with anything like remotely in that range before. It was definitely a first time, but yeah, we all stayed quite calm and was moving through it. And yeah, I am in nursing prep, so I'm hoping to help lots of people in the future, but that was definitely an eye-opener for me.
1: The girls also thought to call an ambulance as well as the fire department, both of which arrived shortly after. Lucas says the man was extremely grateful for the act of bravery and is now receiving care at Royal University Hospital. The city of Saskatoon is encouraging residents to report any potholes they see after a substantial increase in pothole numbers. Mayor Cynthia Block says the hope is to have more crews fixing potholes once things dry up outside.
3: Weather is the reason we have so many potholes this year, because we had such an enormous freeze thaw cycle all through the winter. We did a whole pile of damage, almost double what we would normally see. And, of course, a rainy spring makes it harder to get the hot mix out there to fill them if they're also filled with water.
1: Potholes can be reported through the city's 24/7 customer care center or online. The highway hotline is switching into summer mode, which means you can get construction updates on major highway improvements, bridge projects, resurfacing work, and culvert work. Before heading out, you can check on construction zones, road conditions, closures, and traffic delays just by visiting the highway hotline. St. Albert RCMP in Alberta say they are looking for a man believed to be responsible for several incidents involving voyeurism. RCMP responded on June 19th at 5:40 p.m. to the Fountain Park Pool, where numerous witnesses and victims reported that a male was in the family changing room and was peering over the stalls looking at kids changing. When confronted, he fled the scene. The suspect is still at large. The Prime Minister's residence, unoccupied due to maintenance that has not been kept up, is now the focus of an independent national design and build competition to rehabilitate and modernize 24 Sussex Drive. An independent jury of Canadian experts will assess the proposals and will recommend a winning design to Cabinet with the winning proposal, which is open to all eligible Canadian firms, will be announced by Canada Day next year. The news release says Canadians and philanthropic individuals or organizations can be part of renewing the national landmark, and to that end, the Rideau Hall Foundation will lead a national nonpartisan fundraising campaign with the goal of raising all or most of the cost of the project. The Canadian Taxpayers Federation responded, questioning whether taxpayers will or will not be forced to cover runaway costs if the 24 Sussex Drive fundraising campaign falls short. The Riversdale Art Walk returns for its third iteration tomorrow, this time in partnership with Saskatoon Pride. From 12 p.m. to 5 p.m., everyone is encouraged to explore the Art Walk 3 self-guided tour of the many exhibitions, live art, performances, and interactive experiences hosted around the neighborhood. Carrie Catherine, the main organizer of the Riversdale Art Walk, says the event helps to put more locations on the map that people may not have been aware of.
4: The whole reason the Riversdale Art Walk started was because we recognize we've got such creative endeavors going on in the neighborhood, and we wanted to expose more people to that.
1: Catherine continued on saying the event has something for everyone. Today's internet news poll question, do you agree with fixing the Prime Minister's residence through a fundraising campaign? To vote, go to Have Your Say at cjwwradio.com. Previously we asked, SGI has lost its vendor for photo speed enforcement cameras. Do you slow down whenever you are in range of one of the cameras? 48% said yes, 42% said I don't speed, and 10% said no. Here is CJWW's business report. Canada's main stock index was up more than 150 points in late morning trading, helped by strength in the technology sector, while U.S. stock markets were mixed. The S&P/TSX Composite Index was up 167.90 points at 35,018.11. In New York, the Dow Jones Industrial Average was up 43.41 points at 51,964.03. The S&P 500 Index was down 1.02 points at 7,356.47, while the NASDAQ composite was down 37.16 points at 25,321.44. The Canadian dollar traded for 70.46 cents U.S. compared with 70.40 cents U.S. on Thursday. The August crude oil contract was down $3.27 U.S. at $68.65 U.S. per barrel. The August gold contract was up $45.30 U.S. at $4,092.90 U.S. an ounce.
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1: The Environment Canada forecast for Saskatoon and area. Today, a mix of sun and cloud with a 30% chance of showers, winds southeast gusting to 40 and a high of 24. Tonight, partly cloudy, winds southeast gusting to 40 and a low of 17. Tomorrow, becoming cloudy in the morning with a few showers, risk of thunderstorms late in the morning and in the afternoon, winds southeast gusting to 40 and a high of 19. Sunday, showers, high 20. For the Prince Albert region, today a mix of sun and cloud with a 30% chance of showers, wind southeast gusting to 40 and a high of 24. Tonight, partly cloudy, wind east at 20 kilometers an hour, becoming light near midnight and a low of 16. Tomorrow, a mix of sun and cloud, becoming cloudy near noon with a 60% chance of showers in the afternoon, wind east at 30 kilometers an hour and a high of 23. Sunday, cloudy with a 60% chance of showers and a high of 24. Here are your temperatures from around the province. Spiritwood is 21 degrees, it's 19 in both Rosetown End in Outlook, it's 20 in Kindersley, 22 in Wynyard, 18 in Watrous, 23 in Regina, 22 in both Humboldt and in LaRange, 23 in Meadow Lake, 22 in Melfort, 21 in Nipawin, 22 in Hudson's Bay, 23 in Yorkton, 20 in Swift Current, 22 in Moose Jaw, and 21 in Lloydminster. North Battleford is 22 degrees with southeast wind gusting to 42. Prince Albert is partly cloudy at 20 degrees with northeast wind at 19, and Saskatoon is mostly cloudy at 23 degrees with southeast wind at 28. I'm Lena Iraqi, CJWW News. Sports is up next.
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8: It's a Rough Riders game day. Good afternoon. I'm Gregor. Saskatchewan facing Toronto tonight at Mosaic Stadium. They are officially now without running back AJ Ouellette, who will not dress. They're also up against Chad Kelly's gunslinger style, but they plan to use it against him. Sure, Kelly has opened the season with back-to-back 400-yard-plus passing games, but the green and white defense believe that leaves him vulnerable to interceptions, to turnovers, and since the defense feels as though they've been off to a bit of a slow start, the time to pounce is now. Kickoff time, 7 o'clock. It's the Prairie Blizzard game with the team wearing special white uniforms, but none of that will distract them from the task at hand. Quarterback Trevor Harris says the team's mindset is locked in.
9: Whatever it takes to win is really what it is. You know, there's not always going to be, you know, the games where you need to throw for 400 or whatever it is, or if we run for 300. Like, that's really what this mindset of this team is what needs to happen for us to win football games.
8: Last night, Edmonton kept their undefeated start, winning over the Blue Bombers with a late TD. The Elks are 3-0. The Saskatoon Valkyries will take to the turf this weekend looking for their sixth straight Western Women's Canadian Football League Championship. They host the Edmonton Arctic Pride on Saturday, 2 o'clock at SMF Field. Beth Thompson, the defensive coordinator for the team, says it's lining up to be one heck of a game.
10: We expect that they're going to be their young, hungry team. We look forward to that challenge, and I think it's going to be a good matchup.
8: To baseball, and the Saskatoon Berries in Weyburn tonight, and then they'll return home for games tomorrow and Sunday here at Cairns. Those, of course, weather permitting for now. There are showers in the forecast. MLB, the Toronto Blue Jays will look to rebound after losing to Texas 6-5 last night. Manager John Schneider says he's a little dumbfounded by the lack of home runs by Vladimir Guerrero Jr., especially at home. He's yet to go yard in Toronto. Six games on tap this afternoon and evening at the Men's World Cup of Soccer. How about tomorrow, though, to wrap up the group stage? Messi, Ronaldo, Team England, all playing on Sunday. Canada faces South Africa in the knockout stage. Still no official word on the status of Alphonso Davies for that one. NHL, the draft round one goes this evening. All eyes on the Toronto Maple Leafs and Gavin McKenna. Will they call his name? NBA draft already in the rearview mirror. Offseason in full force. There are some reports surfacing the Toronto Raptors and Kawhi Leonard might reunite. And the Mamba hit the road this weekend. They'll be in Edmonton. For all the Major League scores and more, go to CJWWRadio.com.
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14: Good afternoon, I'm Neil Billinger with CJWW's AgriBiz. Well, there are no drought issues heading into July, a much welcome change, although portions of the eastern third of Saskatchewan still dealing with surplus moisture. The provincial canola crop is off to a nice start. We spoke this morning to Ian Epp, an agronomist with Sask Oilseeds.
15: Yeah, some of the crop is running a week to 10 days behind. I mean, there are pockets that were really wet up in the northeast or the east side of the province especially that are maybe a little bit farther behind yet. But yeah, on average, we're running just a little bit behind just because we've had a late start to spring and we've had a fairly cool and damp start here so far.
14: Have there been issues with flooding in some areas?
15: Yeah, there's definitely been some pockets of regional flooding. We've had some of these areas that generally smaller areas, but received many inches of rain fairly quickly. Some people that seeded around low spots, and then the low spots emptied out, and now they're back full of water. I would say it's generally, on a province kind of average thing, it's fairly small acres, but certainly in regions, there's parts where they've had been more affected.
14: What kind of issue is there with weeds? I know spraying has not been an easy thing this year with the wind and the rain, very narrow windows.
15: Yeah, I think sprayers have been really busy since seeding ended or before seeding ended and right up till now. And I know we're looking, the forecast I think has quite a bit of rain in the forecast as well. Sprayers have been really busy with good moisture and good growing conditions, which is great for the crop, is also great for weeds. So there's been a lot of weed control happening and a lot of trying to make it happen when it can happen. But yeah, I think there's been enough windows that for most growers, as long as you're on the ball, it's been happening and it's not the worst. But yeah, there hasn't been a whole lot of relaxing or any good spray day has to be, you have to make hay with the sprayer. You have to be going.
14: What about the insects?
15: Flea beetles is normally the biggest one, the first one we deal with in spring, and it was actually a bit of a quieter year. There definitely were flea beetles around, but I think good growing conditions, warm soils, because we planted a little later, the canola kind of came through that flea beetle window a little quicker than usual, and really good plant stands with good moisture. So there definitely was some flea beetles, but I would say less than usual, just because of the excellent growing conditions.
14: And cutworms, what about them?
15: Yeah, they're kind of patchy. The cutworms, I haven't heard any major reports. There's always little pockets that seem to get hit with cutworms, but not as far as average to below average year for cutworms. There's always these little pockets for some reason, but not a big year for that. And same with wireworms and some of the other ones.
14: We're seeing some talk about cabbage seed pod weevil. That's been an issue for quite a few years down in the Southwest, but we're seeing it move further north and east as the years progress. What can you tell us about that?
15: Cabbage seed pod weevil might be our first big challenge of the growing season kind of across large parts of the province. They've been in southern Alberta, southwest Saskatchewan for a long time. Last year, we saw a significant spread of the critter into central Saskatchewan and into parts of northern Saskatchewan. So this weevil, you'll start to see the critter now and as the canola gets into that rosette stage. And the real challenge is when it starts laying its eggs into seed pods and so right around flowering, which is just around the corner. And we already do have a number of reports coming in of high levels of cabbage seed pod weevil, mostly in south central Saskatchewan or south Saskatchewan so far. But again, as more people start looking and as the crop in the northern province starts to get closer into that almost flowering stage, it looks like we might be in for a bigger cabbage seed pod weevil year.
14: What kind of damage can the cabbage seed pod weevil do to canola?
15: So they're going to do some feeding on the rosette, so that's the little part that will become flowering once it extends. That part's not that significant. And the reminder there is you see them, you should be scouting for them. We're looking for a threshold of 25 to 40 per 10 sweeps, so for growers that are doing their sweep nets, that's what you're looking for. You'll see some then. The canola can kind of compensate at the bud stage. So the recommendation of growers is identify if you have them and if you're getting close to threshold, but hold off on spraying because canola can kind of compensate then. And if you do spray too early, these are highly mobile critters. More may move in and you might have to spray again. So the best economic data we have from Ag Canada and all the research that's been done is identify them at this stage, but hold off. And if you're still at threshold at 10 to 20% flower, that's when you would make an insecticide application. The big damage comes from when they lay their eggs inside of pods. So in order for that to happen, you need these really small pods to be forming. And obviously, pre-flowering, we don't have any pods. So that's just the biggest watch out, especially for growers that are new to dealing with the critter, is identify them now, but waiting until we have small pods at first, you know, we've had some flowering for a couple days, that's when we're going to be really looking at, that's when the big major yield loss could occur.
14: This has been the first year in quite some time where we haven't really had to worry about drought conditions heading into July. So other than, you know, that 35-degree weather, we're looking for mid to high 20s. That's probably what's really needed as we head into July and just a little bit of a regular shower here and there. We're in pretty good shape moisture-wise.
15: On average, I think we're in very good shape as a province, where, you know, moisture has been fairly regular. The temperatures have been low, which, again, doesn't push crop development a lot. But especially as we get into flowering, yeah, if we could stay below, you know, mid-20s or lower, we don't need any 30-degree weather for the canola, especially at flower timing. That'll really help extend the flowering window, and that longer flowering window builds more yield. But, yeah, overall crops look really good. We're a bit early yet, but maybe sclerotinia or some of those diseases might be on the horizon. That's usually the case with good-looking crops and regular moisture, but in a way that's a good problem to have. That means the crop does look really good.
14: Ian Epp is an agronomist with Sask Oilseeds. He provided an update on the 2026 Saskatchewan canola crop.
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16: Attention cattle producers, Saskatoon Livestock Sales will be closed Tuesday, June 30th. Our next regular cattle sale will be Tuesday, July 7th at 10 a.m. Happy Canada Day from the staff at Saskatoon Livestock Sales. Our office will be closed July 1st to 3rd, reopens July 6th. Our next regular sale will be Tuesday, July 7th at 10 a.m. Next regular cattle sale will be Tuesday, July 7th at 10 a.m. Sell your cattle at Saskatoon Livestock Sales, Saskatchewan's cattle market.
14: The Saskatchewan Ministry of Agriculture held a gopher webinar yesterday with Provincial Pest Management Specialist James Tansey. Tansey was asked about the effectiveness of using 2% liquid strychnine prior to the recommended period of July 15th through September 1st.
17: These are the recommended application timings, so keep in mind that strychnine is extremely bitter. It's mixed with an anise flavorant, so that kind of licorice-y smell. That's to increase the palatability of it. But they still prefer to eat green stuff. So the reason for the recommendations is that even if you put the bait out, getting them to take the bait could still be a challenge if there's other stuff available. We've got some local hotspots to go for populations. Doesn't seem the numbers are as bad as they were last year, you know, anecdotally, but yeah, I can understand there would be some anxiety, especially with late-seeded canola.
14: Ottawa issued a temporary emergency liquid strychnine registration for gopher control earlier this year. The annual highway hay salvage and ditch mowing program now underway. Landowners and lessees who own property nearest to a highway ditch have the first opportunity to cut or bale free hay until July 8th. After that date, anyone may cut or bale without permission, provided the ditch is not already in the process of being mowed or harvested. The program delivers several key benefits, including better visibility for drivers who can see wildlife in ditches, access to additional livestock feed at no cost for producers, and better control of brush growth and noxious weeds in ditches. The Ministry of Highways delivers the program with assistance from contractors and works closely with rural municipalities. Approximately 110,000 acres of highway ditches are expected to be mowed this year.
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14: This is the futures market report for Friday, June 26th. July canola down $3.20, $730.80 a ton. New crop November canola contract down $4, $743.70. January canola down $3.90 at $752.80 a ton. July Minneapolis wheat down 11 cents, $5.76 and a quarter per bushel. July Kansas City wheat down a dime at $6.10 and a half cents. July Chicago wheat down 13 and a quarter, $5.77 and three quarter cents a bushel. July corn down three quarters of a cent at $4.14. And July soybean down 2.5 cents, $11.25 a bushel. Now here is the rest of the news from Chicago.
20: I'm Dan Bossi on Friday, the 26th of June. Chicago Board of Grain futures are lower here this morning. Corn, soybeans, and wheat all to the downside. The market rallied sharply yesterday, but there's concern on the central U.S. weather forecast in terms of will the heat and dryness remain that's projected for the first 10 days of July. If it's only hot for 7 to 10 days, that's not going to be a big deal for crops. But if that heat continues into the middle or latter part of July, that will become very important. And so traders are trying to understand ahead of the USDA crop reports, which are due out on Tuesday, what the weather pattern will be. That was very key, of course, to the longer-term price direction. Other news has, of course, European grain futures falling as temperatures look to moderate as we get beyond the next 5 days. That will be stabilizing for the EU wheat and corn crops. Until next time, I'm Dan Bossi.
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14: This is the rural weather forecast for the Saskatoon, Waka, Watrous, and Outlook areas. Mix of sun and cloud this afternoon. Slight chance of a shower. Southeast wind 20 to 40, high of 24. Tonight, partly cloudy. Southeast wind 20 to 40, low 17. Cloudy tomorrow morning with a few showers. Risk of a midday or afternoon thunderstorm. Wind shifting to east around noon, 40 to 60 kilometers an hour, then diminishing later on to 20 kilometers an hour, high of 19. Showers tomorrow night and continuing into Sunday, high of 20. Kindersley, Rosetown, Bigger, North Battleford, and Unity areas. Mix of sun and cloud this afternoon. Slight chance of a shower. Windy, southeast 40, gusting to 60, high of 25. cloudy with showers this evening, then remaining windy, low of 16. Showers with the risk of a thunderstorm tomorrow, 10 to 15 millimeters. East wind 20 to 40 in the morning, 40 to 60 in the afternoon, high of 21. Showers tomorrow night and into Sunday, 19 degrees. Further north on Sunday, rain and 22. Spiritwood, Shelbrook, and Prince Albert, mix of sun and cloud today. Slight chance of a shower. Southeast wind 20 to 40, high of 24. Partly cloudy tonight, low 16. Mix of sun and cloud tomorrow morning. Then turning cloudy near noon with a 60% chance of afternoon showers. East wind 30, high of 23. Cloudy, 60% chance of showers tomorrow night and into Sunday, high on Sunday 24. Melfort, Tisdale, Nipawin, mix of sun and cloud today, slight chance of a late afternoon or evening shower. Risk of a thunderstorm, southeast wind 20, high of 25. Clearing late this evening, low 13. Mainly sunny tomorrow morning with increasing cloud near noon. 60% chance of afternoon showers, high of 23. Cloudy Sunday, 26. Humbleton Wynyard, mix of sun and cloud this afternoon. Slight chance of a shower, risk of a thunderstorm. Southeast wind 20 to 40, high of 24. Same conditions this evening, then clearing near midnight, low 15. Becoming cloudy with showers tomorrow morning, risk of a midday or afternoon thunderstorm. East wind 40, gusting to 60, high of 21. Showers tomorrow night and then running into Sunday with a high of 18 degrees. And that's your rural weather forecast.
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25: 600 CJWW. Good afternoon. This is Kendra, and I'm spending the noon hour here in Spearwood. 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

0: That man is having a birthday 1 week from today. His name is Aaron Tippin, Country 600, CJWW. You're thinking, hold it, who's that voice? It's Matt Bradley in today. Everybody's off and out and about and running around, but it's nice because I get to sit here and have a lot of fun with you. Actually, I won't be sitting here long because in a few hours, going to head over to the Outskirts Music Festival. Going to be doing the show from over there. Actually, I'm going to MC the opening of it with Braden King. Going to be playing some of his stuff coming up a little bit later on. That's going to be a big one. And luckily, the weather is cooperating. Let's face it, it's an outside event in Saskatchewan. What's it going to do? Pretty much sunshine for the rest of the day. I mean, there's a 30% chance of rain even any time that there's a few clouds. I think they just automatically plunk that in the forecast. 30% chance. Might happen.
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0: Country 600 CJWW. That is George Fox with All My Might. It's the 90s in noon. We call it Prime Cuts. It's Matt Bradley. I am such a bad Saskatchewanian. I just realized this. I'm not wearing green. I'm not wearing a Rider jersey. I'm not wearing a Rider shirt. It's Rider game day. Come on, Matt. Got to do better than this. Although I did have sports on my mind this morning. It's NHL draft day, and I'm a big Toronto Maple Leafs fan, so I did put on my Toronto Maple Leafs ring, which I only generally wear on game days, but also important days as well. And for those who are not Leaf fans, you're probably rolling your eyes, but I think, hey, then go out, cheer for your own team, and get a ring if you're a real fan, and, you know, like I did, and wear it on game days. And then you can cheer along for your guys, and today I'm going, go Leafs, go! Don't get the first draft pick wrong.
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2: 600 CJWW with Kendra. I hope you're having a fantastic Friday. I know I am. It is an absolute beauty here out in Spearwood, and there is so much going on really all throughout the year, especially in the summer in this community, because you've got so many lakes in the area. You got the forest. You've got, well, Main Street as well, all of the awesome businesses here. 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You can print off photos. 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And like I said, the prescriptions, they're expert. 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
2: Country 600, CJWW with Randy Travis, and kind of going out on tour. I don't know if you heard about this. There's a few concert dates anyways. There's a fellow who's going to be doing all the singing and everything else. Randy will be there. Randy, of course, because of health issues, is no longer able to perform, but he will be there. They've talked to about doing hologram stuff, which I just find weird. But anyways, I think having some real guy there, maybe, and with Randy's blessing and so forth, I guess it's kind of the next best thing. Just wish I could have seen him when I could have.
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4: Good afternoon. 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

0: the CJWW Newsroom, bringing you Saskatchewan's news first. Here's what's happening.
1: Good afternoon. It's 24 degrees at 1 o'clock. I'm Lena Iraki. Nipawin RCMP are investigating a fatal collision on Highway 335. Yesterday, around 11:15 a.m., Nipawin RCMP received a report of a two-vehicle collision near Armley. The investigation determined an SUV and a semi collided. The driver of the SUV was declared deceased by EMS at the scene. She has been identified as a 57-year-old female from the RM of Connaught. Her family has been notified. The driver of the semi was taken to hospital by EMS with injuries described as serious in nature. Nipawin RCMP continue to investigate with the assistance of a Saskatchewan RCMP collision reconstructionist. A day of protest against AI data centers is being held tomorrow all across Canada. There are events scheduled from coast to coast, two of which are in Saskatchewan. A called Say No to Regina AI Data Center says residents will be speaking out against the rapid expansion of hyperscale AI data center infrastructure and the lack of transparency associated with these builds in Canada. The first event is a panel event, protest and potluck in Victoria Park in Regina at 1 p.m. And the second gathering is at City Hall protest in Moose Jaw from 2 p.m. to 4 p.m. Poor weather has nearly doubled the number of potholes in Saskatoon compared to last year. Mayor Cynthia Block explains emergency potholes should be reported to the city as soon as possible.
2: Yeah, and there's a few ways you can do that. You can go through our customer care center, which is open 24/7, or there's an online reporting tool where you can literally pinpoint exactly where it is so that our crews can get out there as quickly as possible.
1: Block pointed to this past winter's freeze-thaw cycle as the reason behind the increased pothole numbers. The mayor also noted the rainy spring Saskatoon has been experiencing has made it difficult to get crews out to fill the potholes. The Riversdale Art Walk is back tomorrow for its third iteration. The Art Walk is in partnership with Saskatoon Pride this time and is on from 12 p.m. to 5 p.m. in Saskatoon's Riversdale area. The initiative is led by multiple artists, galleries, studios, businesses, and community organizations. The main organizer of the Riversdale Art Walk, Carrie Catherine, says the event has something for everyone.
3: Depending on the rain, there might be mural artists creating new works of art right there on the street. Inside, there's artists selling their wares or showing different art exhibits. At Page, they have an event space where there's an artist who develops photography using coffee. There's some really interesting things.
1: Everyone is encouraged and invited to explore the neighborhood through a self-guided tour.
0: Got news? 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
1: The Environment Canada forecast for Saskatoon and area. Today, a mix of sun and cloud with a 30% chance of showers, winds southeast gusting to 40 and a high of 24. Tonight, partly cloudy, winds southeast gusting to 40 and a low of 17. Tomorrow, becoming cloudy in the morning with a few showers, risk of thunderstorms late in the morning and in the afternoon, winds southeast gusting to 40 and a high of 19. Sunday, showers, high 20. For the Prince Albert region, today a mix of sun and cloud with a 30% chance of showers, wind southeast gusting to 40 and a high of 24. Tonight, partly cloudy, wind east at 20 kilometers an hour, becoming light near midnight and a low of 16. Tomorrow, a mix of sun and cloud, becoming cloudy near noon with a 60% chance of showers in the afternoon, wind east at 30 kilometers an hour and a high of 23. Sunday, cloudy with a 60% chance of showers and a high of 24. Here are your temperatures from around the province. Spiritwood is 22 degrees. It's 21 in Rosetown, 22 in Outlook, and in Kindersley. Wynyard is 23. It's 19 in Watrous, 23 in Regina, 22 in Humboldt, 23 in LaRonge, 24 in Meadow Lake, 23 in Melfort, and 20 in Nipawin. It's 24 in Hudson's Bay and in Yorkton, 21 in Swift Current, and Moose Jaw and Lloydminster are both 22 degrees. North Battleford is 23 degrees with southeast wind gusting to 50. Prince Albert is partly cloudy at 21 degrees with east wind gusting to 32, and Saskatoon is mostly cloudy at 24 degrees with southeast wind gusting to 40. I'm Lena Iraki, CJWW News.
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0: Country 600 CJWW with the latest from Megan Maroney, Beautiful Things. And she was on a commercial on TV last night. And I'm looking at the, is that Megan Maroney? Yes, it is. For Revlon. It was a lipstick commercial that she was doing. And so kind of very, very cool. Because she's still, let's face it, compared to a lot of other stars, quite new in her career. So to have a thing like that going for Megan Maroney, that's pretty cool. Rascal Flatts before that. Normally at this time, we would be in session with the CJWW Legendary Country Court. The court is in recess, but it will be back coming up Monday at 1 o'clock. Jason Lee will return and have two songs head-to-head for you on CJWW.
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0: You gotta figure we're gonna hear that one live when the CCMA Legends Tour comes to town. That's during CCMA week. Kind of kick it off on September the 14th. Michelle Wright with Charlie Major and Jason McCoy and Carolyn Dawn Johnson out at Dakota Dunes Casino. That is going to be a big one. That whole week, for country music fans in Canada, it's going to be big because there's stuff, a lot of stuff happening all the way through the week. I mean, there's the big superstar award show on Saturday night, but all through the week, if you can take a lot of that in, do it. You're going to hear some great music.
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0: For Saskatoon and area, 24 for the high today. Small little 30% chance of showers, down to 17 tonight. But for tomorrow and Sunday, some showers happening through there with a high today around 19, 20 degrees. In Prince Albert, today going for 24, small little 30% chance of some showers there, down to 16 tonight. And through the weekend, much like Saskatoon, around 23, 24 degrees with a 60% chance of showers. Around the area right now in North Battleford, windy, southeast wind gusting up at 50 kilometers an hour at times. Temperatures 22, 23 degrees, and also windy in Prince Albert and for Saskatoon with the cloud cover. Also windy. It's a trend. Southeast wind gusting up to 40. Temperature is 24 degrees.

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0: Doug Supernaw, Country 600, CJWW. Well, this morning with Ben Brooks and the Moo Crew, the great debate that he posted up on Facebook. What is it for you, a canoe or a kayak? Which one do you prefer? I go for canoe because I've never been in a kayak. I don't know. It just seems, especially trying to wiggle my way out of one if something happened, because now that I would need a bigger opening for myself than years ago, if you know what I mean, it would just be difficult. And a canoe seems like I can just kind of spread my stuff out. I can kind of move around a little bit. But that's just me. For folks who are really serious about it, though, kayak often is the way to go. Go to our Facebook page and weigh in. For you, is it canoe or is it kayak?
1: Crush it hard, I see. Crack it ice cold, feel the rush. Crush it!
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0: Just like smoke, Zach McPhee, Country 600, CJWW. I hope I'm not going to jinx it by saying this, but so far we have not had a summer filled with smoky skies, so that's good. We have had a lot of rain, though. More rain coming up through the weekend for Saskatoon, and because of that, they've already canceled the races for tomorrow for Sutherland Automotive Speedway. There'll be no racing tomorrow. One of the divisions, the super trucks, come in from Alberta, so they had to call that one early, and because these guys got to come all the way from Alberta, and they'd probably be coming through today. That race will be made up, by the way, coming up on Saturday, July the 18th.
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0: from the CJWW Newsroom, bringing you Saskatchewan's news first. Here's what's happening.
1: Good afternoon. It's 22 degrees at 2 o'clock. I'm Lena Iraki. Although there is still no body to be found, recovery crews have pulled some debris from the South Saskatchewan River following an incident last weekend. At 4:46 p.m. on Sunday, calls reported a jet ski rider in distress near the weir. Through investigation, the operator of the jet skier has been identified as 32-year-old Aiden Vargas Salvador, visiting from Mexico, who has yet to be found. Last night, dozens of emergency crew members gathered at the weir after the Saskatoon Fire Department got a call about a piece of debris surfacing. The item was recovered from the water, however, it is not known whether it is related to the missing man. Two people were arrested following an evade police incident early this morning. At 2 a.m., police saw a vehicle with two people inside parked in an alleyway in the 200th block of Avenue V. Officers confirmed the vehicle was stolen, but the vehicle sped away before a traffic stop could be initiated. The vehicle was later observed in an alleyway in the 200th block of Avenue X North, where a man and a woman were seen running from it. The male suspect was arrested without incident a short distance away. A police service dog was then used to find both the female suspect as well as a discarded firearm nearby. She was later taken to hospital for a dog bite. Now the 21-year-old female faces 5 charges and the 21-year-old male faces 3. The city of Saskatoon is experiencing a big jump in pothole numbers after this past winter's freeze-thaw cycle. Saskatoon's rainy spring has also made it difficult to fill any existing potholes. Mayor Cynthia Block explains the city is seeing almost double the amount of potholes from last year.
2: So as we start to dry up here in the next 24 hours or so, hopefully we need to see, again, a 24/7 crew out there making sure we get those potholes fixed as quickly as possible.
1: Block added emergency potholes should be reported to the city as soon as possible. Potholes can be reported through the city's 24/7 customer care center or online. Saskatoon residents can look forward to the third iteration of the Riversdale Art Walk tomorrow. The Art Walk is in partnership with Saskatoon Pride this time and will take place from 12 p.m. to 5 p.m. This edition of the Art Walk will place a focus on public art and animation in the streets. The main organizer of the Riversdale Art Walk, Carrie Catherine, says the walk allows people to go on a self-guided tour from venue to venue and explore the neighborhood.
3: We are a collective of artists, galleries, studios, businesses, all in Riversdale. We all host our own art exhibitions, interactive experiences. You can make art at some locations, and we all just do it, line it up on the same afternoon, and that is the Art Walk.
1: Catherine added the event helps to put more locations on the map that people may not have been aware of.
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1: The Environment Canada forecast for Saskatoon and area. Today, a mix of sun and cloud with a 30% chance of showers, winds southeast gusting to 40 and a high of 24. Tonight, partly cloudy, winds southeast gusting to 40 and a low of 17. Tomorrow, becoming cloudy in the morning with a few showers, risk of thunderstorms late in the morning and in the afternoon, winds southeast gusting to 40 and a high of 19. Sunday, showers, high 20. For the Prince Albert region, today a mix of sun and cloud with a 30% chance of showers, wind southeast gusting to 40 and a high of 24. Tonight, partly cloudy, wind east at 20 kilometers an hour, becoming light near midnight and a low of 16. Tomorrow, a mix of sun and cloud, becoming cloudy near noon with a 60% chance of showers in the afternoon, wind east at 30 kilometers an hour and a high of 23. Sunday, cloudy with a 60% chance of showers and a high of 24. Here are your temperatures from around the province. Spiritwood is 23 degrees, it's 22 in Rosetown, 23 in Outlook and in Kindersley, 22 in Wynyard, 20 in Watrous, 24 in Regina. Humboldt and LaRonge are both 23, it's 25 in Meadow Lake and Melfort, 16 in Nipawin, 24 in Hudson's Bay, 25 in Yorkton, 22 in Swift Current, and 23 in Moose Jaw and Lloydminster. North Battleford is 22 degrees with southeast wind gusting to 50. Prince Albert is mainly sunny at 23 degrees with southeast wind gusting to 33. And Saskatoon is mostly cloudy at 22 degrees with southeast wind at 30. I'm Lena Iraki, CJWW News. Closing grain prices are up next.
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8: Here are this afternoon's closing futures prices for Friday, June 26th. July canola up a dime, $734.10 a ton, $16.67 a bushel. New crop November canola contract down $3.20, $744.50 a ton, $16.89 a bushel. January canola down $3.30 at $753.40 a ton, $17.09 a bushel. In Chicago, July soybean down $3.25, $11.24 a bushel. July soybean oil up 23 points at 71.04 cents. July soybean meal down $1.20, $307 a ton. July corn down 3 cents, $4.11¾ a bushel. July Chicago wheat down 13¾, $5.77¼ per bushel. July oats up 3¼, $2.77 a bushel. And those are this afternoon's closing futures prices, courtesy of RJ O'Brien Canada in Winnipeg.
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0: That is the brand new one for Braden King. We got beer. He's going to be opening up the Outskirts Music Festival coming up here at 3:30. And actually, pretty quick here, I'm going to be skadoodling on over to the grounds because I'm emceeing that portion of the thing. Braden King, a king-size man, 6'9". And what a performer. Just tons of energy. If you saw him off in Bigger a couple weeks ago, you know what I'm talking about. Of course, we've been playing all over the place and from Weyburn. So it's good to have a good Saskatchewan boy out there. By the way, do remember, there's no free parking on grounds. If you want, you can go back to the Sask-Tel Centre Ticketmaster website and purchase parking there or have somebody drop you off. But there are shuttles going all the time, and they're free with your ticket. So that is the way to do it, and all those details also online.
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2: 600 CJWW with Kendra. I hope you're having a fantastic Friday. I know I am. I am out in Spiritwood today, broadcasting live. And if you hear a bit of traffic around me, well, there's a very good reason. It's a hot spot. 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
1: 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Over 80 changes made to federal bail and sentencing legislation. Prime Minister Mark Carney receives Wednesday phone call from President Trump.
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0: Canadian Madeline Merlot with American Dustin Lynch, Broken Heart Thing. Some people might wonder, well, how do they end up recording a thing like that together? Well, it all came from, actually, you know what? I want to play this song later on. The song with Dustin Lynch and Jelly Roll, Chevrolet. I'm going to play that because Jelly Roll, of course, is going to be in town here tonight at the Outskirts Music Festival. But there's a female voice in the background of that. That is Madeline Merlot. So see, there's the whole connection. So Dustin Lynch and Madeline Merlot working together before and after. So one of the things was, hey, why don't you come on this song with Jelly Roll and me? Although she didn't get credit, but that's her on that. Tell you what, I'll pull that out coming up after 3 o'clock here.
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0: 1-800-CJ-WW. That is Dean Brody, who we know for sure now is going to be part of the CCMA Awards. They just announced the initial part of the lineup this week. Dean Brody is going to be there. James Barker Band, who, by the way, have a brand new song up. Be listening to that for that in the weeks to come here. Owen Riegling, The Wreck Laws, and it's all in Saskatchewan. So, yeah, let's have Jess Moskalu. Let's have Kelsey Kulik. Let's have the Hunter Brothers. Let's have Tennille Arts. They have all been announced. And you got to know that there's going to be more to come. That is going to be such a huge one. That's going to be the third Saturday of September. CCMA Awards right here in Saskatoon.
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2: 600 at CJWW with Kendra coming to you one more time from Spearwood. It has been so much fun being out here today. Always love checking out this community in the summer months because really, they've got all the lakes in the area. They've got the pristine forest. It's a bustling community, and for good reason right here along Highway 3, they've got all these awesome businesses we keep returning to year after year after year, and there's a reason why so many people check it out through the summer months. In the fall as well, they've got their Bull Riders Canada event, and I know just so many families in the area who call Spiritwood home. And what local is all about, well, check out Lake Country Co-op here in Spiritwood as well. Over on Railway Avenue, they've got their Agro Center right next to the C-Store. So you can grab some snacks at the C-Store until July 1st. Enjoy any sized iced cooperative coffee. Just $1, that is their big deal. You can cool off with their iced cooperative coffee right there. You can also check out TJ's Pizza and Chester's Chicken. I don't know how many people I know on their way to the lake, they got to check out that chicken and drop in and get some. Also, right next door, like I mentioned earlier, they've got their Agro Center with some hot summer rebates going on, including Cub Cadet mowers and trailers for all your hauling needs. Again, make sure you drop by Lake Country Co-op, a proud supporter of Spiritwood Week, and a big thank you for having me out here today.
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1: Good afternoon, it's 23 degrees at 3 o'clock. I'm Kira Miller. A day of protest against AI data centers is being held tomorrow all across Canada. There are events scheduled from coast to coast, two of which are being held in Saskatchewan. An organization called Say No to Regina AI Data Center says residents will be speaking out against the rapid expansion of hyperscale AI data center infrastructure and the lack of transparency associated with these builds in Canada. The first event is a panel event, Protest and Potluck in Victoria Park in Regina at 1 p.m., and the second gathering is a City Hall protest in Moose Jaw from 2 to 4. The City of Saskatoon is encouraging residents to report any potholes they see after a substantial increase in pothole numbers. Saskatoon's Mayor, Cynthia Block, says the hope is to have more crews fixing potholes once things dry up outside.
2: Weather is the reason we have so many potholes this year, because we had such an enormous freeze thaw cycle all through the winter. Did a whole pile of damage, almost double what we would normally see. And, of course, a rainy spring makes it harder to get the hot mix out there to fill them if they're also filled with water.
1: Potholes can be reported through the city's 24/7 customer care center or online. The Prime Minister's residence, unoccupied due to maintenance that has not been kept up, is now the focus of an independent national design and build competition to rehabilitate and modernize 24 Sussex Drive. A news release from the Prime Minister's office says, quote, Canada has a responsibility to restore and protect this national landmark, put it back into service, and ensure it once again reflects our ambition, excellence, and national pride. An independent jury of Canadian experts will assess the proposals and will recommend a winning design to Cabinet with the winning proposal, which is open to all eligible Canadian firms. A winner will be announced by Canada Day next year. And St. Albert RCMP in Alberta say they are looking for a man believed to be responsible for several incidents involving voyeurism. RCMP responded on June 19th at 5:40 p.m. to the Fountain Park pool, where numerous witnesses and victims reported that a male was in the family change room and was peering over the stalls looking at kids changing. When confronted, he fled the scene. The suspect is still at large. I'm Kira Miller, CJWW News.
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1: This is your Environment Canada weather forecast for Saskatoon and area. Today, a mix of sun and cloud, slight chance of showers, wind southeast gusting to 40 and high 24. Tonight, partly cloudy, wind continues, low 17. In the morning, becoming cloudy, then a few showers, risk of thunderstorms as well, wind southeast gusting to 40 and then 60 near noon, high 19. At night, showers, low 15, and Sunday, showers, high 20. For the Prince Albert region, today a mix of sun and cloud, slight chance of showers, wind southeast gusting 40, high 24. Tonight partly cloudy, wind east at 20, becoming light near midnight and low 16. Saturday a mix of sun and cloud, becoming cloudy near noon, 60% chance of showers, wind east at 30, high 23. And at night cloudy with 60% chance of showers, low 16. Sunday cloudy, same chance of showers, high 24. Here are your temperatures for around the province this afternoon. In Spiritwood and Rosetown, 23 degrees, 24 in Outlook, Kindersley, Wynyard, both 25, and 24 in Watrous and Regina, Humboldt, 21, LaRonge, 24, Meadow Lake, 25, and Melfort, 22, 17 in Nipawin, Hudson Bay, 23, so is Swift Current, 22 in Yorkton, Moose Jaw, Lloydminster, both 23. In North Battleford, the wind is southeast gusting 42, mostly cloudy, 23. In Prince Albert, the wind is southeast gusting 33, light rain showers, 22. And in Saskatoon, the wind is southeast gusting 45, mostly cloudy, and 23 degrees. The commodity report is coming up next.
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7: Good afternoon. This is Kirk McWilliams from RJ O'Brien Canada with this afternoon's futures prices from Winnipeg and Chicago. August gold of $40 at $40.87.70. July silver up 69 at $59.05. September Canadian up 4 at $70.72. August crude down 280 at $69.12. July canola down $1 at $7.33. November canola down $3.20 at $7.44.50. July Minneapolis wheat down 10 and 3 quarters at 576 half. July Kansas down 9 and a half at 611. July Chicago wheat down 13 and 3 quarters at 577 quarter. July corn down 3 at 411 3 quarters. July oats up 3 and a quarter at 277. July beans down 3 and a quarter at 1124. July meal down 120 at 307. July bean oil up 23 at 7104. August cattle down 115 at 246.07. August feeders down 360 at 369.70. And July hogs up 22 at 92.92. This is Kirk McWilliams from RJ O'Brien Canada.
0: Hang on tight. The end of the workday is on the horizon with another hour of legendary country. This is the 3 o'clock Stampede with Jason Lee on CJWW.

0: Country 600 CJWW. Don't ruin flowers for me. That is Tennille Arts, Mindy McCready. Before that, kicking off the 3 o'clock hours, Matt Bradley out at Sastel Center. Outside, the lineups are already happening. I kind of thought, people aren't going to get here for the Outskirts Music Festival early. They are here, and we are going to have a good time. Braden King, just a short bit, wrapped up his sound check. I'm going to be going up and emceeing that show coming up shortly here at 3:30. We're going to be hanging out. So much to see and do. Bring your appetite. Lots of that here. It's going to take you a few minutes, by the way, to get through security. They're making sure that everybody's safe getting through, but just keep that in mind. But otherwise, it's going to be a wonderful afternoon. I kind of like the cloud cover. Might prevent a sunburn for this guy.
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0: That is Brett Kissel, Country 600 CJWW, but not Brett alone, him and Cooper Allen, who is somewhere here on the grounds. Of course, he is one of the big performers here with the Outskirts Music Festival on the Affinity Credit Union main stage here. Lots of folks already coming in. Nicely enough, where we're located here with the CJWW hauler, we're right beside, I can see all these bottles of Culligan water, so I'm going to be good and cool here. But so many things to see and do here, apart from the music as well, so it's going to be a good time out here. But Cooper Allen coming up late this afternoon, part of the big lineup here at Sastel Center in the parking lot with the Outskirts Music Festival.
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0: And here at the Outskirts Music Festival, we're all set up. The CJWW Country Hauler is here. By the way, stop by here. Make sure you find us. We're easy to find. You could be winning pick of the litter seats for the CCMAs coming up in September. All the details when you visit us here. By the way, also coming up here, going to be having George Strait. George Strait can be part of a big concert tomorrow night. Alan Jackson's final concert. They call it Last Call, One More for the Road, the finale. Takes place tomorrow night in Nashville. Luke Bryan, along with George Strait, Luke Combs, Miranda Lambert, Leon Womack, Carrie Underwood, and Keith Urban. And what a lineup that is. And imagine the scalpers are having a field day with that.
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0: CJWW with Jess Moskaluk just back a few weeks ago. Of course, she was the headliner at the big celebration happening in Bigger. What a big time that was. And the biggest guy here was also part of it. That is, of course, Braden King. He just took to the stage a few minutes ago here at the Outskirts Music Festival. Each of the artists, by the way, for the first several, are going to be playing for about an hour or so. Then Jelly Roll coming up later on. That one goes for a whole hour and a half for us.
1: Hello.
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0: from the CJWW Newsroom, bringing you Saskatchewan's news first. Here's what's happening.
1: Good afternoon. It's 24 degrees at 4 o'clock. I'm Kira Miller. Two people were arrested following an evade police incident early this morning. At 2 a.m., police saw a vehicle with two people inside, parked in an alley in the 200 block of Avenue V South. Officers confirmed the vehicle was stolen, but the vehicle sped away before a traffic stop could be initiated. The vehicle was later observed in an alley in the 200 block of Avenue X North, where a man and woman were seen running from it. The male suspect was arrested without incident a short distance away, and a police dog was used to find the female suspect, as well as a discarded firearm nearby. She was later taken to hospital for a dog bite. Now, the 21-year-old woman faces five charges, and the 21-year-old man faces three. QP 5080 members have made a tentative agreement between the local and Melfort Daycare Cooperative. The agreement comes after a challenging round of bargaining, with the parties reaching an impasse and QP 5080 members delivering a strong strike mandate. The agreement would provide significant gains for early childhood educators, such as new language that protects their wages if the wage enhancement grant is reduced or eliminated. QP is Saskatchewan's child care union, representing over 300 child care workers in the province and over 12,000 across Canada. The Canadian Food Inspection Agency has issued a recall for various Salem Foods brand ground spices and spice blends because of undeclared wheat, sesame, and mustard. The affected ground spices and spice blends are the cookie spices, ground cardamom, and spearmint. The CFIA states that people should not consume any of the recalled products, especially if you have celiac disease or other gluten-related disorders. It's recommended to throw out or return the recalled products to the location where they were purchased. And Saskatoon residents can look forward to the third iteration of the Riversdale Art Walk tomorrow. The Art Walk is in partnership with Saskatoon Pride this time and will take place from 12 p.m. to 5 p.m. This edition of the Art Walk will place a focus on public art and animation in the streets. The main organizer of the Riversdale Art Walk, Carrie Catherine, says the walk allows people to go on a self-guided tour from venue to venue and explore the neighborhood.
2: We are a collective of artists, galleries, studios, businesses, all in Riversdale. We all host our own art exhibitions, interactive experiences. You can make art at some locations, and we all just do it, line it up on the same afternoon, and that is the Art Walk.
1: She adds that the event helps to put more locations on the map that people may not have been aware of. And a note from the roads, the highway hotline is switching into summer mode, which means you can get construction updates on major highway improvements, bridge projects, resurfacing work, and culvert work. Before heading out, you can check on construction zones, road conditions, closures, and traffic delays just by visiting Highway Hotline. I'm Kira Miller, CJWW News.
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1: This is your Environment Canada weather forecast for Saskatoon and area. Today, a mix of sun and cloud, slight chance of showers, wind southeast gusting to 40 and high 24. Tonight, partly cloudy, wind continues, low 17. In the morning, becoming cloudy, then a few showers, risk of thunderstorms as well. Wind southeast gusting to 40 and then 60 near noon, high 19. At night, showers, low 15, and Sunday, showers, high 20. For the Prince Albert region, today a mix of sun and cloud, slight chance of showers, wind southeast gusting 40, high 24. Tonight partly cloudy, wind east at 20, becoming light near midnight and low 16. Saturday a mix of sun and cloud, becoming cloudy near noon, 60% chance of showers, wind east at 30, high 23. And at night cloudy with 60% chance of showers, low 16. Sunday cloudy, same chance of showers, high 24. Here are your temperatures for around the province this afternoon. In Spiritwood, 24 degrees, so is Outlook. Rosetown, 22. Kindersley, 25 and 23 in Wynyard. Watrous, 24, so are Humboldt and LaRonge. Regina, 23, 25 in Meadow Lake. Melfort, 20, so is Nipawin and Hudson Bay, 23. Yorkton, 20, 24 in Swift Current and Moose Jaw. Lloydminster, 23. In North Battleford, the wind is southeast, gusting 45, cloudy, 23. In Prince Albert, the wind is northeast 16, mostly cloudy 21. And in Saskatoon, the wind is southeast gusting 43, mostly cloudy 24 degrees. Coffee Talk is coming up next.
3: This is Venice Ferguson with Coffee Talk. The food professor, Sylvain Charlebois, is senior director for Agri-Food Analytics Lab at Dalhousie University and suggests that retailers are buying enough inventory to cover several months of sales, but negotiate a discount with the manufacturer. It only offers said product to customers at a discount for a limited time period, While enjoying the profit for all the other weeks and months, it charges regular price to the consumer. He suggests this practice means manufacturers absorb losses and then have to fight back with things like shrinking package sizes. What I got from his opinion piece was that it's not the manufacturer's fault, although ultimately consumers pay more. Seriously, don't care. I would think a manufacturer would have enough business sense to realize when offering a significant discount to the retailer can't be sustained. Remember the bread price-fixing scandal? It took whistleblowers. I mean, if knowing the strategy, be it those who regulate industry or the average Joe, meant that there was a way to make change, then the whole bit between manufacturers and retailers would matter to me. With the bread price fixing, the consumer price index for bread, rolls, and buns from 2001 to 2015 increased by 96%, according to Statistics Canada. The numbers were right there, and industry watchers didn't sound alarm bells. Again, it was whistleblowers. I'm not sure knowing I'm getting screwed at the grocery store by retail greed is going to make me feel any better when I have to pay the bill. Ultimately, we need industry watchers which have real teeth.
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7: Good afternoon, I'm Steve Chisholm with you, CJWW Sports, as we count down to the kickoff for the Riders and Argos tonight in Regina. AJ Ouellette not in the lineup for the green and white. The defense is going to have its hands full with quarterback Chad Kelly and the Argos, but Rider boss Corey May says that's not all he's preparing for.
8: They're an explosive offense. Their defense creating turnovers. They got a good return game. Offensive line's improved, in my opinion.
7: Riders favored by 3.5 in this game. Brendan Sorsby will not be starting his professional football career in the CFL. The league confirmed today its teams are not permitted to offer a contract to the former Texas Tech and Cincinnati quarterback because of a recognized gambling addiction. Sorsby checked himself into rehab earlier this year. Big weekend for football in Saskatoon. Tomorrow, Valkyries go after their 11th league championship when they host the Edmonton Arctic Pride in a rematch of last year's championship game. Valkyries on a 44-game winning streak looking for their fifth straight league title. Defensive coordinator Beth Thompson expects a tougher test this year than they had last.
9: We expect that they're going to be, they're a young, hungry team. They, you know, last year being their first year as a team, they showed us a lot of pretty impressive things, and they got some good players.
7: Kickoff 2 o'clock tomorrow, SMF Field in the Gordie Howe Sports Complex. On to baseball, Saskatoon Berries in Weyburn tonight. Then they host the Beavers at the Patch tomorrow and Moose Jaw Sunday afternoon. The Berries came out on top in a 19-12 slugfest in Medicine Hat last night. On to the majors, where the Blue Jays are on the field with Texas trying to redeem themselves after a 6-5 loss to the Rangers last night. At the World Cup, Canada preparing for Sunday's knockout game against South Africa, which will be played in Los Angeles. Canada, heavy favorite in this game. They actually came into the tournament 30 spots higher in the FIFA rankings. And the NHL draft gets underway shortly. Toronto Maple Leafs getting first pick overall. For all the major league scores and more, hit up our website anytime, cjwwradio.com.
0: No one ever accused Jason Lee of having a working man's PhD.
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0: We were talking about that song before. Madeline Merlot does background vocals on it. And, of course, also guest vocalist on there, Jelly Roll with Dustin Lynch. And, of course, he's going to be taken to the stage here at the Outskirts Music Festival coming up at 10 o'clock. And the rain, looks like, is going to be staying away, which makes me very, very, very, very happy. The one thing, of course, it isn't going to be staying away for, unfortunately, is the stock car racing tomorrow. They've called off the races at Sutherland Automotive Speedway for tomorrow. That has been rescheduled now for July the 18th.
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0: Yeah, that is Ricky Van Shelton, Country 600, CJWW, and Ella Langley in before that. I didn't know it was going to be on TV last night, but CMA Fest, Country Music Association down in the States, a big thing. It's actually recorded back a few weeks ago, but all sorts of big country superstars. Ella Langley was on there for a couple of tunes. She opened up the whole thing. Now, the one guy, my wife loves Tucker Wetmore, loves his sound, and I don't think she's ever seen him before, because, all these guys, when I look at my body fat and I compare it to theirs, I am very embarrassed. But Tucker Wetmore comes out on stage. He's in very good shape, and he has this shirt kind of open, and it's showing his bare chest. And Jan was mesmerized. I don't know if it was because of the music, but I have a funny feeling it was the unbuttoned shirt.
1: I walked into the room. There he was. Sassy, smooth, looking sharp. I held him gently. His sweet taste tingled my lips. A match made in heaven. We'll go everywhere this summer. To the lake, golfing, fishing, or just relaxing on the deck with him.
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0: being me. It's Morton Griffiths, Randy Travis, and before that, Digging Up Bones, Country 600, CJWW, Matt Bradley at Sastel Center in the parking lot with the Outskirts Music Festival. And what a time we've had. Braden King has now wrapped up, and we have more great entertainment coming up throughout the whole night, actually straight through till what, 11:30 with Jelly Roll when he wraps up. Hey, it's Friday, and you know what that means. It's time for Quick Dick McDick.
1: It's time for another Saskatchewan Quickie. Wearing his I Love Tufnell Bunny Hug in the Quonset, this is Quick Dick McDick.
2: All right, time for another Saskatchewan Quickie. I think we're catching him here. We put the alarm clock on here for us this morning. It's Quick Dick McDick.
3: Oh, Benny. Benny, I'll tell you what, man. We've been rocking and rolling. The sprayer's been going nonstop here. But when you get a little window with as wet as it's been, you got to get stuff done, right?
2: Yeah.
3: So I'll tell you what, though, Ben. I've discovered that, like, reeling off of the deep, deep trauma that I experienced from being booted a little while ago, you know, I go crop everywhere. I mean, we've got crop growing in some of the craziest places you could possibly imagine right now. Like, I'm talking next to sloughs, old vineyards. I mean, like, we seed all the acres that we can, right?
2: Yeah.
3: So we got crop coming up everywhere, Ben. And I would like to consider myself a guy that maybe even has a slight idea how to grow a crop. And if I've got some questions, then I've got some professionals I can ask, some agronomists, you know, some old guys in the community that have done it before. I got a plethora of knowledge that I can tap into if I need some advice, right?
2: You bet.
3: But there is one specific place, Ben, that I just cannot get the crop to grow.
2: Where's that?
3: It's around my house. I've been trying to replant my grass for the last year here, Ben, and like re-landscape it so that everything, the watershed's away from the house, everything's looking good. I'm talking, Ben, like I doubled my seed rate, I doubled my fertilizer rate, I've re-landscaped, I've moved it, I've tried any kind of thing that you could possibly throw at the grass here, and like I don't know what it is about around my house where everybody can see, I can't get anything to grow.
2: I think what you need to do is just forget the grass and just put a bunch of canola out there, right?
3: Maybe I'm trying to grow the wrong commodity, but I mean, maybe, Ben, maybe I'm just a overrated farmer, you know? I can't let it go, Ben. I can't let it go. I'm going to stop bringing the Scotch spreader around my house, and I'm just going to wheel a 65-foot drill in here and start mowing sheds over, and we'll get her growing one way or another.
2: I think we're going to need to get you some therapy for the overrated farmer comment.
3: You know what? Therapy comes in a green can that's got malted barley in it.
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0: the CJWW Newsroom, bringing you Saskatchewan's news first. Here's what's happening.
1: Good afternoon. It's 25 degrees at 5 o'clock. I'm Kira Miller. In the news, a 57-year-old woman is dead following a collision near Armley. In sports, the Riders take on the Toronto Argonauts tonight in Regina. If you see news happening where you're at, call us at 244-1925. Nipawin RCMP are investigating a fatal collision on Highway 335. Yesterday, around 11:15 a.m., RCMP received a report of a two-vehicle collision near Armley. The investigation determined an SUV and semi collided. The driver of the SUV was declared dead by EMS at the scene. She's been identified as a 57-year-old woman from the RM of Connaught. Her family has been notified. The driver of the semi was taken to hospital with injuries described as serious, and the investigation continues. Although there is still no body to be found, recovery crews have pulled some debris from the South Saskatchewan River following an incident last weekend. At 4:46 p.m. on Sunday, calls reported a jet ski rider in distress near the weir. Through investigation, the operator of the jet ski has been identified as 32-year-old Aiden Vargas Salvador, visiting from Mexico, who has yet to be found. Last night, dozens of emergency crew members gathered at the weir after the Saskatoon Fire Department got a call about a piece of debris surfacing. The item was recovered from the water. However, it is not known whether it's related to the missing man. A 29-year-old Saskatoon man has been charged with child luring and extortion. On Thursday, the Saskatchewan ICE unit executed a search warrant at a home in Saskatoon. Electronic devices were seized. Now, 29-year-old Sarab Sarab was arrested and charged with luring of a child and extortion. He appeared in court today and was released with court-imposed conditions. His next court date is scheduled for July 21st. Similarly, a 53-year-old Moose Jaw man has been arrested and charged with child exploitation-related offenses. On Wednesday, the Moose Jaw Police ICE unit executed a search warrant at a home in Moose Jaw where electronic devices were seized. Officers say printed images of child exploitation-related material were also located. Now, Bradley Joseph Cornoyer faces one count of possessing child sexual abuse and exploitation material, and further charges may result, pending analysis of the electronic devices. He appeared in Moose Jaw Provincial Court on Thursday and was remanded into custody. His next court date is July 2nd. A day of protest against AI data centers is being held tomorrow all across Canada. There are events scheduled from coast to coast, two of which are in Saskatchewan. An organization called Say No to Regina AI Data Center says residents will be speaking out against the rapid expansion of hyperscale AI data center infrastructure and a lack of transparency associated with these builds in Canada. The first event is a panel, protest, and potluck event in Victoria Park in Regina at 1 p.m., and the second gathering is a City Hall protest in Moose Jaw from 2 to 4. Poor weather has nearly doubled the number of potholes in Saskatoon compared to last year. Mayor Cynthia Block explains emergency potholes should be reported to the city as soon as possible.
2: Yeah, and there's a few ways you can do that. You can go through our customer care center, which is open 24/7, or there's an online reporting tool where you can literally pinpoint exactly where it is so that our crews can get out there as quickly as possible.
1: Block pointed to this past winter's freeze-thaw cycle as the reason behind the increased pothole numbers. The mayor also noted the rainy spring Saskatoon has been experiencing has made it difficult to get crews out to fill the potholes. Saskatoon residents can look forward to the third iteration of the Riversdale Art Walk taking place tomorrow. The Art Walk is in partnership with Saskatoon Pride this time and will take place from 12 to 5. This edition of the Art Walk will place a focus on public art and animation in the streets. The main organizer of the walk, Carrie Catherine, says the walk allows people to go on a self-guided tour from venue to venue to explore the neighborhood.
3: We are a collective of artists, galleries, studios, businesses, all in Riversdale. We all host our own art exhibitions, interactive experiences. You can make art at some locations, and we all just do it, line it up on the same afternoon, and that is the Art Walk.
1: Catherine added the event helps to put more locations on the map that people may not have been aware of. And the Prime Minister's residence, unoccupied due to maintenance that has not been kept up, is now the focus of an independent national design and build competition to rehabilitate and modernize 24 Sussex Drive. A news release from the Prime Minister's office says, quote, Canada has a responsibility to restore and protect this national landmark, put it back into service, and ensure it once again reflects our ambition, excellence, and national pride. An independent jury of Canadian experts will assess the proposals and will recommend a winning design to Cabinet with the winning proposal, which is open to all eligible Canadian firms. A winner will be announced by Canada Day next year. The news release also says Canadians and philanthropic individuals or organizations can be part of renewing the national landmark, and to that end, the Rideau Hall Foundation will lead a national, nonpartisan fundraising campaign with the goal of raising all or most of the cost of the project. And today's internet news poll question, do you agree with fixing the Prime Minister's residence through a fundraising campaign? To vote, go have your say at cjwwradio.com. I'm Kira Miller, CJWW News.
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1: This is your Environment Canada weather forecast for Saskatoon and area. Tonight, partly cloudy, slight chance of showers, wind southeast gusting 50, low 15. Saturday, becoming cloudy in the morning with a few showers, risk of thunderstorms, wind east gusting to 50, high 19. At night, showers, risk of thunderstorms, about 10 to 15 millimeters of rain expected, wind northeast gusting 50, low 15, and Sunday, showers, high 18. For the Prince Albert region tonight, partly cloudy, slight chance of showers, risk of thunderstorms, wind east becoming light near midnight, low 14. Saturday, a mix of sun and cloud, 60% chance of showers in the afternoon, wind east gusting 50, high 22. At night, cloudy, 60% chance of showers, wind southeast at 30, low 16, and Sunday, periods of rain, high 26. Here are your temperatures for around the province this afternoon. In Spiritwood, Rosetown, Outlook, 24 degrees. Kindersley's at 25, so is Watrous, 23 in Wynyard and Regina. Humboldt, 25, so are LaRonge and Meadow Lake. Melfort, 20, as is Nipawin. Hudson Bay, 22, and Yorkton, 21. Swift Current's up at 26 degrees. Moose Jaw, 24, and Lloydminster, 23. In North Battleford, the wind is southeast, gusting 50. Sunny, 24. In Prince Albert, the wind is east, gusting 45. Mostly cloudy, 22. And in Saskatoon, the wind is southeast 33, partly cloudy and 25 degrees. Coming up in agribiz, most canola crops are off to a good start, but growers in southern areas are being advised to scout for the cabbage seed pod weevil. The business report is next.
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1: Here's your CJWW Business Report. Canada's main stock index rose today while U.S. markets lost ground as oil prices eased back to where they were before the war with Iran. The S&P/TSX Composite Index was up 129.79 points at 34,980. The August gold contract was up $48.70 U.S. at $4,096.30 U.S. an ounce. In New York, the Dow Jones Industrial Average was down 44.51 points at 51,876. The S&P 500 Index was down 3.47 points at 7,354, while the NASDAQ Composite was down 60.99 points at 25,297. The August crude oil contract was down $2.69 U.S. at $69.23 U.S. per barrel, and the Canadian dollar traded for 70.49 cents U.S. compared with 70.40 cents U.S. yesterday.
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7: Good afternoon, I'm Neil Billinger with CJWW's AgriBiz. The 2026 canola crop has plenty of moisture. In some eastern areas, maybe a bit too much. We spoke to Ian Epp this morning. He is one of two agronomists with Sask Oilseeds. Epp says quite a few crops are about 7 to 10 days behind normal.
8: There are pockets that were really wet up in the northeast or the east side of the province especially that are maybe a little bit farther behind yet. But yeah, on average, we're running just a little bit behind just because we've had a late start to spring, and we've had a fairly cool and damp start here so far.
7: The biggest challenge to date has been finding good spring windows.
8: With good moisture and good growing conditions, which is great for the crop, is also great for weeds. So there's been a lot of weed control happening and a lot of trying to make it happen when it can happen. But yeah, I think there's been enough windows that for most growers, as long as you're on the ball, it's been happening and it's not the worst. But yeah, there hasn't been a whole lot of relaxing, or any good spray day has to be, you have to make hay with the sprayer. You have to be going.
7: As for insects, Epps says flea beetle damage has not been too serious.
8: Definitely were flea beetles around, but I think good growing conditions, warm soils, because we planted a little later, the canola kind of came through that flea beetle window a little quicker than usual, and really good plant stands with good moisture. So there definitely was some flea beetles, but I would say less than usual, just because of the excellent growing conditions.
7: Now, Epp is concerned about another insect that is starting to appear in a number of southern and central regions. The cabbage seed pod weevil has been moving further north and east after being more common in the southwest in past years.
8: We already do have a number of reports coming in of high levels of cabbage seed pod weevil, mostly in south central Saskatchewan or south Saskatchewan so far. But again, as more people start looking and as the crop in the northern province starts to get closer into that almost flowering stage, it looks like we might be in for a bigger cabbage seed pod weevil year.
7: Epp advises scouting for the cabbage seed pod weevil now, but holding off on any spraying until later.
8: We're looking for a threshold of 25 to 40 per 10 sweeps. So for growers that are doing their sweep nets, that's what you're looking for. You'll see some then. The canola can kind of compensate at the bud stage. So the recommendation of growers is identify if you have them and if you're getting close to threshold, but hold off on spraying because canola can kind of compensate then. And if you do spray too early, these are highly mobile critters. More may move in and you might have to spray again. So the best economic data we have from Ag Canada and all the research that's been done is identify them at this stage, but hold off. And if you're still at threshold at 10 to 20% flower, that's when you would make an insecticide application. The big damage comes from when they lay their eggs inside of pods. So in order for that to happen, you need these really small pods to be forming.
7: Ian Epp is an agronomist with Sask Oil Seeds. And that's your AgriBiz. I'm Neil Billinger.
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10: Good afternoon. I'm Steve Chisholm with you. CJWW Sports as we count down to the kickoff for the Riders and Argos tonight in Regina. AJ Ouellette not in the lineup for the green and white. The defense is going to have its hands full with quarterback Chad Kelly and the Argos, but Rider boss Corey May says that's not all he's preparing for.
11: They're an explosive offense. Their defense creating turnovers. They got a good return game. Offensive line's improved, in my opinion.
10: Riders favored by 3.5 in this game. Brendan Sorsby will not be starting his professional football career in the CFL. The league confirmed today its teams are not permitted to offer a contract to the former Texas Tech and Cincinnati quarterback because of a recognized gambling addiction. Sorsby checked himself into rehab earlier this year. It's a big weekend for football in Saskatoon. Tomorrow, Valkyries go after their 11th league championship when they host the Edmonton Arctic Pride in a rematch of last year's championship game. Valkyries on a 44-game winning streak looking for their fifth straight league title. Defensive coordinator Beth Thompson expects a tougher test this year than they had last.
12: We expect that they're going to be, they're a young, hungry team. They, you know, last year being their first year as a team, they showed us a lot of pretty impressive things, and they got some good players.
10: Kickoff 2 o'clock tomorrow, SMF Field in the Gordie Howe Sports Complex. On to baseball, Saskatoon Berries in Weyburn tonight. Then they host the Beavers at the Patch tomorrow and Moose Jaw Sunday afternoon. The Berries came out on top in a 19-12 slugfest in Medicine Hat last night. On to the majors, where the Blue Jays are on the field with Texas trying to redeem themselves after a 6-5 loss to the Rangers last night. At the World Cup, Canada preparing for Sunday's knockout game against South Africa, which will be played in Los Angeles. Canada, heavy favorite in this game. They actually came into the tournament 30 spots higher in the FIFA rankings. And the NHL draft gets underway shortly. Toronto Maple Leafs getting first pick overall. For all the major league scores and more, hit up our website anytime, cjwwradio.com.
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0: That is Owen Riegling, Country 600 CJWW with Matt Bradley at the Outskirts Music Festival site. We've been having a great time. More and more people are coming in. You just have to have a little bit of patience coming through the gates. Of course, there's the security, but everybody's showing up all at once, and it is a good time so far. By the way, thinking of the Canadian Country Music Association Awards, they, of course, are coming up the third Saturday of September, and you could win some prime tickets. Just stop by and see us here at the Outskirts Music Festival. We have the CJWW hauler here. Of course, you can scan and get entered for that, but also you can scan and get entered for those prime tickets to the CCMAs with CJWW.
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day, Potts Farm was a place to go. Load a truck up, hit the dirt road. Jump the barbed wire, spread the word. Light the bonfire and call the girls. King and the Can and the Marlboro Man. Jack and Jim were a few good men. Where you learn how to kiss and cuss and fight too. Better watch out for the boys in blue. And all this small town, he said, she said. Ain't it funny how rumors spread? Like I know something y'all don't know. Man, that talk is getting old. You better mind your business, man. Watch your mouth. Before I have to knock that loud mouth out. I'm tired of talking, man. Y'all ain't listening. Them old dirt.

0: WW. Get us into a weekend together. 25 big degrees. It is a little bit warmer than what we're expecting. A lot of sunshine here at the Outskirts Music Festival. And originally I thought, you know what, it's going to be a pretty nice weekend. But at least we're having sunshine for this festival, but the sunshine is leaving us for the weekend. If you have outdoor plans, I'm sorry. About 18, 19 degrees and rain both days coming up. And probably some rain on Monday. And you can never complain about it because a lot of folks do need it.
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0: Country 600, CJWW. Thought about you. It is Nate Holler. I just found out today that, yes, for sure, Nate is going to be at the CCMA Awards coming in September, and he is going to be stopping by the CJWW studio as well when he's in for that. It's Matt Bradley filling in for Jason Lee, but always in the morning, we wake up with the Moo Crew, with Ben Brooks and Sarah Wallace, and of course, they bring us our Hollywood Minutes.
1: Lionel Richie had to cut his performance short and go to the hospital Wednesday night.
2: Oh, no.
1: After getting dizzy on stage. He's actually currently touring with Earth, Wind, and Fire, which...
2: That sounds awesome.
1: It's a great lineup.
2: Yeah.
1: So obviously, his shows tonight and tomorrow have been postponed so he can rest. Kind of unclear as to what caused his dizziness, but Earth, Wind, and Fire's drummer thinks it might be dehydration.
2: It could be.
1: So hopefully he can be on the mend here pretty quick.
2: Yeah.
1: Thanks to a new publishing deal, Taylor Swift could lose control of some of her songs.
2: Ooh.
1: Again, the deal doesn't affect her ownership of the master recordings, but it could give the new publisher some influence over how those songs are licensed in certain situations.
2: Hmm.
1: And on the heels of Shrek 5 hitting theaters next summer, there is now a donkey spinoff in the works for the summer of 2028.
2: Let's
1: and obviously would see Eddie Murphy return.
2: Yeah.
1: But the movie would explore how Donkey became Donkey.
2: Nice.
1: I just don't know how we didn't get a donkey movie before we got like the Puss in Boots movies.
2: Yeah. Come on.
1: I'm so excited for this.
2: In the morning, I'm making waffles.
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0: Take Me As I Am. It is Faith Hill, Country 600 CJWW. Good afternoon. It's Matt Bradley in for Jason Lee. Tyler Joe Miller coming up in just a second. Been a little bit since Tyler Joe has done a show here in Saskatchewan, but coming up at Loon Lake, he is going to be part of the Dog Patch Music Festival. This is a good one, and for them to have Tyler Joe coming in, that is going to be a super party. 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